0: Think I'm in love with you all. There's Chris Stapleton. I'm Chris Matthews. We made it to the end of Friday. Congratulations. Stick around some Luke Combs. He's got to rethink some things. New Luke Combs coming up after Kenny Chesney.
1: Double wide quick stop, midnight tea top, Jack in her cherry coat town. Mama and daddy put their roots right here, cause this is where the car broke down. Yellow dog school bus, kicking up red dust, kicking

0: Rethinking some things. Luke Holmes there. Chris Matthews, New Country. And some good news getting into your Friday. A Georgia man was recently reunited with his lost wallet. The wallet, he dropped it at a Walmart. It had $50 in cash. It had several credit cards. This guy named Cameron Johnson found it and returned it. When he returned it, the owner of the wallet was like, here you go. I want to give you a reward. Cameron's like, nah. I'm doing this just out of the kindness of my heart. Refused any reward. And that is fantastic. And that is what makes Cameron a better person than me. Because if I found your wallet and gave it back to you, I would not leave until I got my reward.
1: Pouring rain.
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0: Now, she's country and she knows it. What a fantastic new song from Luke Bryan, Chris Matthews. Scotty and the Blowfish are coming up, and a song from Lauren Elena that's placed her in the top 15 on the country charts in quite a while. All My Exes Will Agree. It's a great Lauren Elena song coming up.
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settle for a slow down. 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I'd settle for a slow down.

0: So her husband picked out that song, Lauren Elena, All My Exes. She was on the fence about whether or not that was going to be a single. Her husband's like, this one is a hit. He talked to Chase Matthew, and they all agreed because Chase appears on that song with Lauren Elena. Now it's landed her in the top 15 on the country charts, and the first time in quite a while, she's like, yeah, my husband's picking all my singles from now on.
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0: Northwest Oklahoma's real country giant. KFXI, Marlowe, Lawton, Fort Sill, and Velma.
1: Fox News, I'm Jack Callahan. The Senate has passed a tough Russia sanctions bill named for the late Senator Lindsey Graham, who'd pressed hard for it.
2: The package penalizes countries continuing to purchase Russian oil and gas. Supporters say the measure will choke off a major source of revenue for Russian President Vladimir Putin to fund the war against Ukraine.
1: Fox's Jared Halperin. The Senate has yet to vote on the confirmation of Acting Attorney General Todd Blanche, but that could come tonight. Part of a so-called Votorama to clear the calendar for their August recess. Iran says it's continuing talks with Oman over the Strait of Hormuz.
3: They say they are getting very close to a deal. President Trump is insisting he's personally involved in any deal. He expects an announcement that could come as early as today.
1: But Saudi Arabia says it's bracing for possible attacks from Iranian proxies in southern Iraq and northern Yemen. 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
4: It's now time for the weather from the National Weather Service with meteorologist Phil Spivak. 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
5: Foxy 92 weather.
6: The KFXI forecast, a few clouds through the night, some isolated showers and storms diminishing. We're partly sunny through the day on Saturday as we break out. In fact, mostly sunny for most of us. Temperatures dropping overnight into the mid-70s. Tomorrow's high 100 to 104 for the afternoon. Clear skies Saturday night, 73 to 76, and 100 Sunday and Monday, mostly sunny each day. From the KFXI Weather Center, I'm meteorologist Phil Spivak.
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4: You've been listening to the weather from the National Weather Service with meteorologist Phil Spivak. 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
8: 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Chickasha's Brandon the Warrior Wright takes on Lawton's Tyson Swisher Sweet Southern for the undisputed pro MMA title belt. And UFC veteran Bubba the Menace McDaniel from Wichita Falls fights the Nightmare Tlaib Abdul-Jabbar from OKC in an all-out war. Also, two title belt fights. Kevin Miner from Lawton fights Nick Summerlin from Carnegie, and Anthony Cox from Blanchard takes on Cole Hollenbeck from Lawton. 30 jaw-breaking fights. 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Super Fight Night, August 15th, Great Plains Coliseum. We're gonna knock you out.

latest Kenny Chesney, which feels like classic Kenny Chesney. Carry On there. Chris Matthews here. Put your hands up. New country from your buddy Jelly Roll after Chris Young.

0: He told a crowd in Salt Lake City when he performed there on the Post Malone tour a couple of days ago, Jelly Roll saying, yeah, I'm going to finish this tour, and then I'm taking 1 to 2 years off. He said it's important for him to take care of himself, kind of get grounded again. Obviously, having gone through the divorce, a lot of stuff going on with him. I certainly hope like it doesn't take 2 years before we're seeing Jelly Roll back out there. But new from Mr. Roll. That's Hands Up. Chris Matthews, Hang Tight, Kane Brown on the way, and Dylan Scott.
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2: 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We do like to take the high road. However, we still got some friends in low places. Heck, we play country music for everybody.
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0: I got a woman. You got Kane Brown there. You got Chris Matthews here with John Morgan. He was just a kid, at least a kid myself. And Sarah Evans, a song that I haven't played in a while, and I'm just feeling in the mood for Born to Fly. Sarah Evans up next.
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0: Yeah, I was just a kid myself. That's new from John Morgan, Chris Matthews. If you need someone, say so. Powerful new song. Our buddies Dan and Shay bringing you that message after Randy Houser in a perfect Friday song, or at least, you know, one to usher us into the weekend. Put your hair down, hair down. How country feels, we'll find out what that's like next.
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0: If you need someone, say so. You got Dan and Shay. You got Chris Matthews. We're getting into the football season now. Obviously, the Hall of Fame game last night. NFL getting back in action sooner rather than later. The tailgating getting back in action sooner rather than later. And a tailgating song from Lee Bryce is up next.
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1: Fox News, I'm Roxanne Evans. The United States and Iran are closer to a deal on the Strait of Hormuz. U.S. officials say a possible agreement could restore commercial shipping through the vital waterway for the world's oil. The Senate passed the sweeping Graham sanctions bill targeting Russia and making it more expensive for countries looking to buy Russian oil and gas. The bill named for the late Senator Lindsey Graham. President Trump announcing $3 billion worth of new investment aimed at bolstering U.S. mining rare earth minerals. The president saying will boost the economy and help the next generation of miners.
2: I'm thrilled to announce that we're delivering $100 million to train the next generation of American miners. And you have a lot of you are in the room right now.
1: Rare earth minerals are essential for weapons production. 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
3: It's now time for the weather from the National Weather Service with meteorologist Phil Spieback. 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
5: The KFXI forecast, any showers which are flaring up in spots are isolated, locally heavy where they hit, but they are isolated. Temperatures dropping off to 72 to 76 tonight. Into the day on Saturday, mostly sunny and a high near 102. Clear sky falling back into the mid-70s for Saturday night, and Sunday is a sunny day with a high near 100. Monday staying near 102. From the KFXI Weather Center, I'm meteorologist Phil Spieback.
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3: You've been listening to the weather from the National Weather Service with meteorologist Phil Spieback. 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

Fix What You Didn't Break. He's Nate Smith. Chris Matthews, Get to Drink in New Country from a guy called Zach John King. Play that after Carrie Underwood.

0: when you get to drinking, that's when it all goes down. Zach, John King, Chris Matthews. A good news story on a Friday, getting into your weekend. So a $69 pair of shoes designed exclusively for use on the toilet has recently sold out. They are 7-inch platform heels. They're being marketed as a more stylish and bathroom-worthy alternative to the squatty potty. Now, the squatty potty, obviously, it puts your feet in a certain position where, like, it's easier just to kind of get everything out of the system, right? 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Pre-orders, by the way, for the next batch. 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

0: Ain't No Love in Oklahoma, Chris Matthews. Wrapping things up. Happy end of Friday. Happy beginning of the weekend. A couple of collabs coming up, all right? Let's do Luke Bryan teaming up with George Burge, taking on a little ride, ride, ride. Kenny Chesney inviting your Uncle Cracker onto a classic track, When the Sun Goes Down. Great weekend song. It's on the way next.
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0: George Burge, Luke Bryan, Ride, Chris Matthews. Let's do some Stella Lefty, new country called Boston. Tyler Hubbard, and Back Then, Right Now, that's a jam. It's Chris Matthews, happy to be hanging with you on a Friday, and I promise you that regardless of what you got going on in your life and what you got to go on this weekend, we got your Friday party right here on the radio.
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We, the judge and jury, find that those other stations are guilty of not playing good music. Yeah. Case dismissed.

0: Her dad co-founded Groupon. He's a straight-up billionaire. And she's right-handed. That's Stella Lefty in Boston.
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2: It's Cole Swindell. This is my brand new song, Girl Dad. My new single, Girl Dad, is very special to me for many reasons. You know, becoming a father, but also missing my own father. I think that's where the idea came from. You see the title, and I don't think you know what the song's about, but for me, it's just, you know, going back to visit my dad at his grave and updating him on my life and all the great things that have happened. And I wish, you know, he was here to see him. I know he can, but I wish I could see him see it, you know. I hate

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1: Fox News, I'm Chris DeMeo. The Senate's working on getting a vote on confirming Acting Attorney General Todd Blanche. Senator John Kennedy thinks Blanche will be confirmed, but when is anyone's guess?
2: You could probably give me 2 hours and some good scotch, and I still wouldn't be able to explain it to you because I'm just not sure.
1: Kennedy on Fox's America Reports. Meantime, the Senate's working on a bipartisan stopgap spending bill before leaving D.C. to begin the recess on Monday. House Majority Whip Tom Emmer says the Senate needs to step up the pace.
3: It's very frustrating when we pass these things and nothing happens over on the Senate side. It drags and it drags.
1: Emmer on Fox Business's Maria Bartiromo's Wall Street. A federal appeals court rules President Trump can't build the White House ballroom without congressional approval. 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
4: It's now time for the weather from the National Weather Service with meteorologist Phil Spivak. 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
5: Foxy 92 weather.
6: The KFXI forecast. Any showers which are flaring up in spots are isolated, locally heavy where they hit, but they are isolated. Temperatures dropping off to 72 to 76 tonight. Into the day on Saturday, mostly sunny and a high near 102. Clear sky falling back into the mid-70s for Saturday night. And Sunday is a sunny day with a high near 100. Monday staying near 102. From the KFXI Weather Center, I'm meteorologist Phil Spivak.
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4: You've been listening to the weather from the National Weather Service with meteorologist Phil Spivak. 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
8: 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Chickasha's Brandon the Warrior Wright takes on Lawton's Tyson Swisher Sweet Southern for the undisputed pro MMA title belt. And UFC veteran Bubba the Menace McDaniel from Wichita Falls fights the Nightmare Tlaib Abdul-Jabbar from OKC in an all-out war. Also, two title belt fights. Kevin Miner from Lawton fights Nick Summerlin from Carnegie, and Anthony Cox from Blanchard takes on Cole Hollenbeck from Lawton. 30 jaw-breaking fights. 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Super Fight Night, August 15th, Great Plains Coliseum. We're gonna knock you out.

Be By You. Oh, there's Luke Combs. I'm Chris Matthews, a feel-good throwback jam from Zach Top, which happens to be brand new. South of Sanity, up after Jay Cohen.

is ice cold. 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Girls smile when we roll by. They hop in the back and we cruise to the riverside.

0: south of Sanity, just north of Insane. Zach Top, Chris Matthews. A good news story here coming out of Salt Lake City. A Utah cat named Toast Malone was reunited with his family. He survived 3 days in the closet of a burnt home. The closet was one of the only spaces left standing when a fire went through this home, destroyed everything. Toasty stayed warm while smoke filled the air. Firefighters say when they found him, he was cold and wet, but otherwise okay. Toast's owners, they're recently engaged. Now, they were intending to get married in October. Their home got completely destroyed. And the thing is that Toast Malone, the cat, lives in the same town as Post Malone, the singer, a famous resident of Salt Lake City. I think we need Posty to hear about this and maybe, I don't know, kick a few bucks in for the wedding. He could be the flower girl.
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0: She took a little time off and had to reconnect. She was feeling exhausted, burnt out, imposter syndrome, took some time, got grounded, met with her friend Ernest. They wrote that song, Loving Life Again. That's Ella Langley. Glad she did. We got a great song out of the deal, out of some self-care there. Chris Matthews with Brad Paisley and a fun song about being a celeb. It's up next.
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0: Product placement, Bailey Zimmerman, Chris Matthews. A billionaire singer performing a song from a movie that grossed over $1 billion. Your radio is about to get real valuable when Taylor Swift, I Knew It, I Knew You from the Toy Story 5 soundtrack. It's standing by. First, Rodney Atkin.
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0: drunk. In this neighborhood, Dirks Bentley lives right next to Alabama. Oh, play me some mountain. And just up the street from Jason Aldean. I want to take a little ride. And we'll visit their neighborhood.
1: Southwest Oklahoma's real country giant. KFXI, Marlow, Lawton, Fort Sill, and Pumpkin City.
2: News. I'm Deborah Valentine. A federal appeals court ruling that construction of the White House ballroom must halt due to a lack of congressional approval. Deputy Chief of Staff Stephen Miller argues the $400 million facility is a national security facility.
3: Shame on these judges. Let's get real in this country. Let's have a court system that actually upholds the law instead of making them.
2: Stephen Miller of Fox's Ingram Angle, President Trump blasted the decision as unjust while vowing to appeal. The Senate honoring the late Senator Lindsey Graham by passing a tough Russian sanctions bill that bears his name.
4: On this vote, the yeas are 86, the nays are 11. The 60-vote threshold having been achieved, the bill is passed.
2: It makes it more costly for countries to purchase Russian oil. 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
5: It's now time for the weather from the National Weather Service with meteorologist Phil Spieback. 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
6: Foxy 92 weather.
7: The KFXI forecast, a few clouds through the night, some isolated showers and storms diminishing. We're partly sunny through the day on Saturday as we break out. In fact, mostly sunny for most of us. Temperatures dropping overnight into the mid-70s. Tomorrow's high 100 to 104 for the afternoon. Clear skies Saturday night, 73 to 76, and 100 Sunday and Monday, mostly sunny each day. From the KFXI Weather Center, I'm meteorologist Phil Spivak.
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5: You've been listening to the weather from the National Weather Service with meteorologist Phil Spivak. 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

Morgan Wallen with Ella Langley, and I Can't Love You Anymore. It's Chris Matthews, Lainey Wilson. She's up next. Phone, keys, wallet, and you.

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3: News, I'm Chris DeMeo. A federal appeals court rules construction of a White House ballroom must come to a halt. That's ticked off Deputy Chief of Staff Stephen Miller.
4: To keep the president safe, to keep his family safe, to keep senior officials safe, visiting dignitaries safe. We just had the attack at the White House Correspondents' Dinner, and we're actually having this conversation. Shame on these judges. Let's get real in this country. Let's have a court system that actually upholds the law instead of making them.
3: The ruling says the president must get congressional approval before the work resumes. A firefighting helicopter crashes while battling a wildfire in Utah. Deputy Commander Tyler Hecht says that his crew hasn't yet been deployed to the crash area.
5: At this point, we didn't want to put them at any more risk until we know it's safe. So that's an ongoing conversation with us in fire.
3: The condition of those on board are not known. 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
6: It's now time for the weather from the National Weather Service with meteorologist Phil Spieback. 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
7: Foxy 92 weather.
8: The KFXI forecast, mainly clear sky through the night. The shower threat now diminishing and getting us back into little to no cloud cover over the next couple of days. Morning temperatures mid-70s, high 100 to 104 Saturday afternoon. Saturday night, clear sky, 74 to 78, and we're mostly sunny, near 100 for Sunday and Monday, likely Tuesday as well. Very little change through the week. From the KFXI Weather Center, I'm meteorologist Phil Spieback.
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6: You've been listening to the weather from the National Weather Service with meteorologist Phil Spieback. 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
10: 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I ain't trying to

Off the I'm the Problem album, I Got Better. Morgan Wallen here on the Con Man Radio Show. Of course, he's got a big new album getting ready to drop by the end of the year. Already started releasing music.

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But we have always had faith in you, and you are killing it. 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
1: Yeah, I don't blame you. I just want my damn horse back. Great stuff there. And the latest from Cody Johnson here on the Conman Radio Show. Alrighty, folks, batten down the hatches and hang on to your butts. We're going to get funky like a monkey momentarily. Got some John Morgan picked out, Justin Moore, and, of course, a quick peek at something interesting that went down this week in country music history. Stand by.
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3: We've got more music. See her out tonight. Tell her she's mine. And even more music. And that's why we drink. Country's got you covered.
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0: Yeah, thinking back when I was just kidding myself, John Morgan here on the Cottonman Radio Show, taking a big peek here at something interesting that went down this week in country music history. Back in the year 2017, Taylor Swift appears in a Denver courtroom alleging that a local radio disc jockey groped her during a photo backstage in 2013. The DJ later filed a multi-million-dollar lawsuit claiming that he had been falsely accused. Taylor countersued for $1 and won. For more country music news and history information, slide by any one of my social media sites at Conman FM.
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time with those crazy friends of mine. 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

0: That's the latest big hit from old Luke Bryan Country, and she knows it. Of course, his brand new album, Signs, is set to drop September 18th. Big hit here on the Con Man Radio Show. Looking great from here on out, folks. I tell you what, sit back, relax, and enjoy the ride. Lauren Elena and Josh Ross up next.
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0: Yeah, boy, she's come a long way since the days of American Idol. Just crushing it. Lauren Elena, all my exes here on the Con Man Show. Burning the midnight oil, folks. Thanks for hanging out overnight with me. Got a lot of great music picked out still on the way this upcoming hour. Greatland James lined up. We got Ella Langley and a whole lot more next.
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0: 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KFXI, Marlow, Lawton, Fort Sill, and Elgin.
1: News. I'm Deborah Valentine. Todd Blanche may be confirmed as U.S. Attorney General before Congress goes on summer break. This despite backlash over his nomination. Senator Eric Schmidt on Fox's Hannity.
2: I think the president picked somebody immensely qualified in Todd Blanche. And like I said, redirecting the focus of the Department of Justice away from the weaponization that we saw under the Biden administration.
1: Louisiana Senator Bill Cassidy Friday signaled his yes vote, giving Blanche the necessary votes for confirmation. A firefighting helicopter crashed while fighting Utah's wildfires over Fish Lake National Forest. Tyler Hecht is Deputy Incident Commander with Great Basin Incident Management Team 2.
3: We're expecting, hopefully within the next 24 hours, to be able to get into the crash site. We're looking for every opportunity to do that. It's just based on safety of those responders to get there. Unfortunately, right now, the fire conditions are just not allowing that to happen.
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4: It's now time for the weather from the National Weather Service with meteorologist Phil Spivak. 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
5: Foxy 92 weather.
6: The KFXI forecast, mainly clear sky through the night. The shower threat now diminishing and getting us back into little to no cloud cover over the next couple of days. Morning temperatures mid-70s, high 100 to 104 Saturday afternoon. Saturday night, clear sky, 74 to 78. And we're mostly sunny, near 100 for Sunday and Monday, likely Tuesday as well. Very little change through the week. From the KFXI Weather Center, I'm meteorologist Phil Spivak.
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4: You've been listening to the weather from the National Weather Service with meteorologist Phil Spivak. 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
7: Get ready for Super Fight Night, Great Plains Coliseum, Lawton, Oklahoma, Saturday, August 15th, 6 p.m. All fights inside the four-sided steel cage. 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Main events, the long-awaited Battle of Champions. Chickasha's Brandon the Warrior Wright takes on Lawton's Tyson Swisher Sweet Southern for the undisputed pro MMA title belt. And UFC veteran Bubba the Menace McDaniel from Wichita Falls fights the nightmare Tlaib Abdul-Jabbar from OKC in an all-out war. Also, two title belt fights. Kevin Miner from Lawton fights Nick Summerlin from Carnegie, and Anthony Cox from Blanchard takes on Cole Hollenbeck from Lawton. 30 jaw-breaking fights. 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
8: 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I'm gonna-

You know, that is his 21st number one hit, and he is only the 10th artist in country music history to ever be able to pull that off. Big hit, Morgan Wallen, Don't We, here on the Con Man Radio Show. Looking great, folks. We've got a bunch of big hits to play for you this hour. The latest from Jelly Roll on the way. Gonna throw your hands up. Kane Brown picked out with Woman after this one from Darius Rucker. And all right, all right, all right.

0: Well, the requests are definitely picking up for that tune right there. The latest from Kane Brown singing Woman. What's up, folks? Con Man hooking you up here. Boy, big overnight. And we got a lot of great music lined up here to keep you awake, including some Billy Currington. We got Jelly Roll lined up with his brand new one, Hands Up, and a few more. Giddy up.
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0: Well, there is a classic belly rubbing, buckle shining dance hit. Billy Currington must be doing something right here on the Con Man Radio Show. Thank you kindly, folks. I tell you what, find out more about where I'm going or what I'm doing. Check me out online, Facebook, Instagram, YouTube, and TikTok at Con Man FM. Lots of country music news and video updates. We'll see you right there.
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0: I know he's a big old dude, but man, a sentimental softy. Such a great song right there. Luke Combs, Just Want to Be By You here on the Con Man Radio Show. Hopefully, your weekend is off to a great start, folks. We're going to party for the next few hours. More great music on the way. Alan Jackson with a classic and Dan and Shay on the way next.
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0: West Oklahoma's real country giant, KFXI, Marlow, Lawton, Fort Sill, and Cash.
1: News. I'm Chris DeMeo. President Trump calling on the Supreme Court to overturn a lower court ruling which ordered the construction of the White House ballroom to stop.
2: The majority of the judges wrote, "We are aware of no instance in American history in which a president unilaterally and using privately collected funds demolished substantial portions of the White House that Congress authorized to be built and American taxpayers paid for until now."
1: Fox's David Spunt, President Trump argues the ballroom will include bomb shelters and defense capabilities. A firefighting helicopter crashes while battling a wildfire in Utah. Deputy Commander Tyler Hecht says his crew hasn't been deployed to the crash area.
3: At this point, we didn't want to put them at any more risk until we know it's safe. So that's an ongoing conversation with us and fire.
1: The condition of those on board are not known. 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
4: It's now time for the weather from the National Weather Service with meteorologist Phil Spieback. 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
6: The KFXI forecast, mainly clear sky through the night. The shower threat now diminishing and getting us back into little to no cloud cover over the next couple of days. Morning temperatures mid-70s, high 100 to 104 Saturday afternoon. Saturday night, clear sky, 74 to 78, and we're mostly sunny, near 100 for Sunday and Monday, likely Tuesday as well. Very little change through the week. From the KFXI Weather Center, I'm meteorologist Phil Spieback.
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4: You've been listening to the weather from the National Weather Service with meteorologist Phil Spieback. 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
8: This

Not only a great song, but man, what a fantastic music video. Like how they kind of reimagine Jason and the boys of the band, kind of as 70s iconic country stars. Brittany Aldean, Jason's wife, even makes a cameo in there. Great stuff. Con Man flying through it, looking down the barrel of a fully loaded hour's worth, folks. I tell you what, on the way, Bailey Zimmerman going to be driving out of here in that Chevy Silverado. Riley Green with his latest big hit. After this one from Kenny Chesney, Living and Fast Forward.

0: Hey, man, you ain't as thick as you drunk. Great new stuff there, Riley Green. Of course, you can find that on his upcoming album, That's Just Me, dropping September 18th. It's Crackalagan, folks. It's your old buddy Con Man, the Ayatollah of Crown and Cola, taking you through it on an overnight. More great music picked out here in a second. Stick tight, Jelly Roll with his latest, and Bailey Zimmerman up next.
1: Cheating.
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0: Well, there's a guy that's seen a lot of ups and downs in his life. I mean, this year alone, had a massive tour followed by a massive divorce. And just keep old Jelly Roll and his family in your thoughts and prayers, going through kind of a rough time right now. It's Con Man flying through it, folks. And tell you what, taking a quick peek at something interesting that went down this week in country music history. Back in the year 2004, American Idol auditions are held in St. Louis, Missouri. Among the contestants is a 21-year-old college student from Chocota, Oklahoma, by the name of Carrie Underwood. Not only did she pass the audition, she would also go on to be crowned the season 4 winner. For more country music news and history information, slide by any one of my social media sites at ConManFM.
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0: make you want to put the pedal to the metal and head on down the hot country highway. 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Hardy folks, looks great. Got one more big hour hanging here with you on your overnight. 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

0: A new brilliant career for Stella Lefty in Boston here on the Conman Radio Show. Ella Langley and Old Dominion still on your way, folks. 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
2: Hey, y'all, I'm Chase Matthew. Here's my new song, Holding It Down. Holding It Down is about the small town heroes and realizing you don't got to leave your small town to be a hero. I'm talking the firefighters, the EMS, the police, the teachers, the doctors, the nurses, and everybody else in between that keeps a small town going on a daily basis.

0: Oklahoma's real country giant, KFXI, Marlow, Lawton, Fort Sill, and Empire.
1: Fox News, I'm Deborah Valentine. Republican Senator Bill Cassidy of Louisiana says he'll vote for Todd Blanche as Attorney General, likely paving the way for Blanche to be confirmed to lead the DOJ. More from Fox's Chad Pergram.
2: Cassidy supports Blanche, even though President Trump ended his Senate career working against him in the GOP primary.
1: Cassidy announced his support Friday on the Senate floor. A federal appeals court holds construction of the $400 million White House ballroom because Congress has not approved the project.
3: President Trump says the ruling is a national security threat. He has expanded the size and scope of construction to include what he describes as a desperately needed military center, complete with bomb shelters, medical facilities, missile-resistant steel, and drone proofing.
1: Fox's Jared Halpern reporting. President Trump vows to appeal the ruling to the U.S. Supreme Court. 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
4: It's now time for the weather. From the National Weather Service with meteorologist Phil Spivak. 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
6: The KFXI forecast, mainly clear sky through the night. The shower threat now diminishing and getting us back into little to no cloud cover over the next couple of days. Morning temperatures mid-70s, high 100 to 104 Saturday afternoon. Saturday night, clear sky, 74 to 78. And we're mostly sunny, near 100 for Sunday and Monday, likely Tuesday as well. Very little change through the week. From the KFXI Weather Center, I'm meteorologist Phil Spivak.
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4: You've been listening to the weather from the National Weather Service with meteorologist Phil Spivak. 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
7: 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Main events, the long-awaited Battle of Champions. Chickasha's Brandon the Warrior Wright takes on Lawton's Tyson Swisher Sweet Southern for the undisputed pro MMA title belt. And UFC veteran Bubba the Menace McDaniel from Wichita Falls fights the nightmare Tlaib Abdul-Jabbar from OKC in an all-out war. Also, two title belt fights. Kevin Miner from Lawton fights Nick Summerlin from Carnegie, and Anthony Cox from Blanchard takes on Cole Hollenbeck from Lawton. 30 jaw-breaking fights. 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Super Fight Night, August 15th, Great Plains Coliseum. We're gonna knock you out.

on his brand new album, Silver Sands Marina, set to drop here at the end of September. Kenny Chesney going to carry on. Con Man going to carry on throughout your overnight, folks. Nothing but the best will do. Megan Maroney on the way this hour. Zach Top dialed in. But for now, why don't you jump on in? We're going to take a trip down to Broken Heartsville with Joe Nichols on the Con Man Radio Show.

0: Yeah, boy, headed down there south of Sanity. Huge sentimental hit for Zach Top here on the Con Man Radio Show. Looking great, folks. Another big hour lined up. Nothing but the best, of course, on the way this hour. Luke Combs lined up. Megan Maroney standing by. And another quick peek at something interesting that went down this week in country music history. Hang out.
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0: Yeah, I've been there myself, boy. I had to rethink some things. Old Luke Combs here on the Con Man Radio Show, taking a quick peek at something interesting that went down this week in country music history. Back in the year 1975, Hank Williams Jr. has a near-fatal accident while climbing Ajax Mountain in Montana. He falls over 500 feet, doing permanent damage to his face and skull. After recovery, he starts wearing a beard, cowboy hat, and sunglasses to hide the scars, becoming part of his iconic image. For more country music news and history information, slide by any one of my social media sites at ConManFM.
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0: Boy, he's one of the top songwriters in the Nashville game at the moment. John Morgan, of course, written hits for everybody from Morgan Wallen on down to himself in his latest Kid Myself here on the Cottonman Radio Show. Stick tight, folks. Not quite out of the woods yet. Garth and Taylor Swift up next.
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0: Off the soundtrack for Toy Story 5, huge hit for Taylor Swift. I knew it. I knew you. Well, I tell you what, folks, I knew it. I got a bunch of big hits lined up for you next, including Mark and Wallen and Zach John King. Hang out.
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0: host, Oklahoma's real country giant, KFXI, Marlowe, Lawton, Fort Sill, and Elmore City.
1: Fox News, I'm Chris DeMeo. It's looking likely that the Senate will confirm President Trump's acting attorney general as attorney general. This despite a couple of Republicans putting up roadblocks.
2: Susan Collins, a couple of days ago, the Republican from Maine, she said she was a no. Early this morning, Lisa Murkowski, the Republican from Alaska, said she was a no. So then this came down to one vote with the Senate Majority Leader, the former Senate Majority Leader, Mitch McConnell, being out. Bill Cassidy, the Republican from Louisiana, he said this morning that he is a yes. There could only be two GOP no's with former Senate Majority Leader Mitch McConnell out.
1: Fox's Chad Pergram on Capitol Hill. The Senate passing a stopgap spending bill that would avoid a government shutdown in October. The Senate version is different than the House version, which was recently passed and would have to be reconciled. 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
3: It's now time for the weather from the National Weather Service with meteorologist Phil Spivak. 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
4: Foxy 92 weather.
5: The KFXI forecast, mainly clear sky through the night. The shower threat now diminishing and getting us back into little to no cloud cover over the next couple of days. Morning temperatures mid-70s, high 100 to 104 Saturday afternoon. Saturday night, clear sky, 74 to 78, and we're mostly sunny, near 100 for Sunday and Monday, likely Tuesday as well. Very little change through the week. From the KFXI Weather Center, I'm meteorologist Phil Spivak.
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3: You've been listening to the weather from the National Weather Service with meteorologist Phil Spivak. 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
6: 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Don't miss the fun this Saturday at Jeff Davis Park in Rush Springs. We're in Rush Springs because we are a Rush Springs radio station. KFXI, Foxy 92.

Yeah, you'll find that one on his latest album, Don't Mind If I Do, and Riley Green, Gonna Change My Mind. Of course, if you're a big fan of Riley, you're gonna be stoked to know that he's got a brand new album getting ready to drop September 18th, entitled That's Just Me. Con Man flying through it, folks. Another big hour lined up. More great music on the way. Ella Langley, looks like Alexandra Kay on the way as well. After this one from Tyler Hubbard and 5'9". Jack.

0: She's certainly turning a lot of heads with that tune right there. Alexandra Kay, her latest hit, going straight for the heart. Con Man taking good care of you, folks. Tell you what, we are not quite out of the woods yet. Morgan Wallen on the way. John Morgan picked out. And Ella Langley standing by next.
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0: Weren't we just talking about what a great songwriter he is? Big hit old John Morgan. I got friends like that. It's Con Man Live and Loud, taking one last final peek at something interesting that went down this week in country music history. Back in the year 2017, Taylor Swift appears in a Denver courtroom alleging that a local radio disc jockey groped her during a photo backstage in 2013. The DJ later filed a multi-million dollar lawsuit claiming that he had been falsely accused. Taylor countersued for one whopping dollar and won. For more country music news and history information, slide by any one of my social media sites at ConManFM.
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0: Yeah, it's all I need. My phone, keys, wallet, and you. Good to go. Lainey Wilson, her latest here on the Con Man Show. All right, folks, not quite done yet. Stick tight. Darius Rucker and Cody Johnson as we wrap it up next.
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Cause she's a gold digger with a quick trigger. A cast iron skillet swinging lid flipper. Now he's a double wide on the county line. 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
1: 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Cody Johnson, as we wrap it up, pack it up and bail on out of here. Folks, stick tight. More great music on the way. Morgan Wallen and Luke Combs. My name's Con Man. I'll be back a little bit later on this evening. Peace and chicken grease.
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3: Yo, it's Russell Dickerson. This is Worth Your Wild. Fun fact about Worth Your Wild is Red Hot Chili Peppers are co-writers on this song because of the You're My Butterfly Sugar Baby reference in the song. 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

0: Southwest Oklahoma's real country giant, KFXI, Marlowe, Lawton, Fort Sill, and Medicine Park.
1: Fox News, I'm Deborah Valentine. The Senate has passed a resolution funding the government through December 11th and confirmed the nomination of Todd Blanche as Attorney General prior to summer recess. Former VP Kamala Harris speaking at the Inspirnola Charter School Inspire the City rally, criticizing the Trump administration's ongoing conflict with Iran.
2: They'll spend $125 billion on Trump's war in Iran, while folks can't even cover their basic needs here in America.
1: Harris said the best way to stop the administration is through the midterm elections. A firefighting helicopter crashed in central Utah while battling wildfires. Tyler Hecht, deputy incident commander.
3: At this point, we didn't want to put him at any more risk until we know it's safe. So that's an ongoing conversation with us in fire.
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4: It's now time for the weather. From the National Weather Service with meteorologist Phil Spieback. 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
6: The KFXI forecast, mainly clear sky through the night. The shower threat now diminishing and getting us back into little to no cloud cover over the next couple of days. Morning temperatures mid-70s, high 100 to 104 Saturday afternoon. Saturday night, clear sky, 74 to 78, and we're mostly sunny, near 100 for Sunday and Monday, likely Tuesday as well. Very little change through the week. From the KFXI Weather Center, I'm meteorologist Phil Spieback.
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4: You've been listening to the weather from the National Weather Service with meteorologist Phil Spieback. 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
7: 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Main events, the long-awaited Battle of Champions. Chickasha's Brandon the Warrior Wright takes on Lawton's Tyson Swisher Sweet Southern for the undisputed pro MMA title belt. And UFC veteran Bubba the Menace McDaniel from Wichita Falls fights the nightmare Tlaib Abdul-Jabbar from OKC in an all-out war. Also, two title belt fights. Kevin Miner from Lawton fights Nick Summerlin from Carnegie, and Anthony Cox from Blanchard takes on Cole Hollenbeck from Lawton. 30 jaw-breaking fights. 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

0: Chris Jansen says he likes all kinds of music. He's influenced by different types of music. He says, believe it or not, he actually likes punk rock. But Chris Jansen also likes R&B and pop music.
1: Norah Jones, because I really enjoyed her first album. And I like the laid-back feel of it. And I honestly love that jazzy kind of thing. And thirdly, probably Jack Johnson, because I really enjoy his music and it just seems like the real deal.
0: Here is Chris Jansen, Good Vibes.

0: Country and She Knows It, that's Luke Bryan, who says he wants everybody to have a good time at his concerts. When he's performing for his fans, he knows people spend a lot of money to see him, and he just wants people to have a good seat, a good time, and walk away feeling like they got their money's worth. 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
11: 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It appears by its own numbers, the U.S. government seems insolvent. It's reported that the Treasury shows about $6 trillion in assets and over $47 trillion in liabilities. 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

Fans just love her music, and her songs continue to rise in the charts. Loving Life Again, that's Ella Langley.

0: That's Kenny Chesney, who says he never dreamed he'd be this successful and can't believe he's still relevant in Nashville. When he first started out, he said he just hoped that he had enough money to pay the bills and pay the rent. And now, many, many years later, Kenny Chesney is still playing country music and still performing. And he says every day he wakes up and feels so blessed and so lucky.
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1: News, I'm Paul Stevens. The Senate early this morning confirming President Trump's acting attorney general as the permanent AG, Todd Blanche. This despite some Republicans putting up roadblocks.
2: Susan Collins, a couple of days ago, the Republican from Maine, she said she was a no. Early this morning, Lisa Murkowski, the Republican from Alaska, said she was a no. So then this came down to one vote with the Senate Majority Leader, the former Senate Majority Leader, Mitch McConnell, being out. Bill Cassidy, the Republican from Louisiana, he said this morning that he is a yes. There could only be two GOP no's with former Senate Majority Leader Mitch McConnell out.
1: And that is Fox's chat program on Capitol Hill. The Senate also passing a stopgap spending bill that would avoid a government shutdown in October. The Senate version different than the House version. They have to be reconciled. 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
4: Oklahoma County Commissioners have issued a burn ban. The countywide ban will be in place for at least the next 14 days. The ban prohibits open burning, campfires, bonfires, and trash burning. Texas County in the Panhandle and Jefferson County in southern Oklahoma also currently have burn bans in place. Another deadline is approaching for the August 25th runoff election.
5: Monday is the deadline to request a mail-in absentee ballot for the August 25th runoff election. You don't have to have a reason to vote absentee. You can apply for the absentee ballot online at the Oklahoma Voter Portal or at your county election board. I'm Jacqueline Scott.
4: In addition to the party runoffs, there are two state questions on the ballot and several cities are holding municipal elections. I'm Kitty Gray.
3: This is the ONN, the Oklahoma News Network.
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caps rolling over, laid back in a thrift store beach chair, dropping limes in a Corona. But she looks back, yeah, she throws me a kiss like, honey, I sure want you. And it's 103 between her and me, and only 92 in Daytona. And it

0: Keith Urban is always busy. He's writing new music or he's on tour. He's working on an album. But he says sometimes he has to stop and remember that while it's a job, it's also fun. He plays guitar. He sings. He entertains people. He has to enjoy himself.
1: The thing I keep being reminded of is that it's called playing music. And I think a lot of the times we all forget that because it's a job as well. But it's like it's playing. It's the first word is playing guitar.
0: And he is a good guitar player. One of the best. Here's Keith Urban.
2: 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Ain't no sleep a-coming. I'm just lying here thinking about you.

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16: 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It appears by its own numbers, the U.S. government seems insolvent. It's reported that the Treasury shows about $6 trillion in assets and over $47 trillion in liabilities. 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

0: He says this song is a snapshot of where he's from, growing up in a small town. And in fact, this is the number two song of the week. 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
2: 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Chickasha's Brandon the Warrior Wright takes on Lawton's Tyson Swisher Sweet Southern for the undisputed pro MMA title belt. And UFC veteran Bubba the Menace McDaniel from Wichita Falls fights the nightmare Tlaib Abdul-Jabbar from OKC in an all-out war. Also, two title belt fights. Kevin Miner from Lawton fights Nick Summerlin from Carnegie, and Anthony Cox from Blanchard takes on Cole Hollenbeck from Lawton. 30 jaw-breaking fights. 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
7: Hi, I'm Bailey Heston, the 2026 Rush Springs Watermelon Queen, and I'm inviting you to join me at this year's 81st Annual Rush Springs Watermelon Festival. 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Hope to see you there. Look for me. I'll be the one wearing the crown.

0: That's Kane Brown, who says he's doing fine a month after he got hit in the back of the head, in the back of the ear, with a golf ball. He was playing golf, a charity golf tournament, and he got hit by a ball and had to have, I think, something like 23 stitches. But Kane Brown says he's doing quite well, and he thanks his fans for all their letters and support.
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2: Hey, y'all, this is Brantley Gilbert, and this is my new song, Good Damn. Good Damn is a song I wrote with my good friends Brock Berry Hill, Taylor Phillips, and a fella you might know by the name of Hardy. And it's a song about shooting a shot. Long story short, hope y'all dig it.

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1: Fox News, I'm Angel Lobavaro. The Senate confirming Todd Blanche as Attorney General early this morning. That vote very tight, 50-49.
2: There were two Republican no's. Susan Collins, Republican of Maine, who has a tough re-election bid. And early Friday morning, you had Lisa Murkowski from Alaska. So this took it down to Bill Cassidy. He was the only person, the Republican senator from Louisiana, who was undecided on that side of the aisle. And he broke the logjam.
1: Fox's Chad Pergram also reports on the bipartisan interim spending bill passed by the Senate
2: to keep the government open through the 11th of December here. Now, the House of Representatives must sync up.
1: That vote helps avoid a government shutdown before the midterm elections. This comes before the August recess, which has the Senate out for the next 5 weeks. 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
4: Riding the railed streetcars in downtown Oklahoma City is now permanently free.
5: After a pilot program was launched in January, making the service free, ridership went up over 70%. So Friday morning, the Central Oklahoma Transportation and Parking Authority approved a resolution to make the service permanently free. And the OKC streetcars run on two loops with 22 stops in the downtown area 7 days a week. I'm Carrie Lockey.
4: Monday is the deadline to request a mail-in absentee ballot for the August 25th runoff elections. You don't have to have a reason to vote absentee. You can apply for an absentee ballot online at the Oklahoma Voter Portal or at your county election board. In addition to the party runoffs, there are two state questions on the ballot, and several cities are holding municipal elections. I'm Kitty Gray.
3: This is the ONN, the Oklahoma News Network.
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Is language dying out? Perhaps so. There's a new study, and it was very interesting, and it said Americans are speaking significantly less today than they did just 15 years ago. We're talking about 30% less than we did before, and it's because of technology. We can email, we can text. There's so many ways to communicate without actually talking to people. So I don't know what the solution is. I guess instead of texting somebody, maybe just pick up the phone and talk to them. But we have to start talking more. Otherwise, it's going to be a very quiet world.

narrative and case of country music versus any other music on the radio. We, the judge and jury, find that those other stations are guilty of not playing good music. Yeah. Case dismissed.

0: Dan and Shay say they are so proud of this song. It's really a powerful message about if you are suffering, if you have mental health issues, if you just are sad, if you're depressed, reach out, talk to somebody. There's so many resources available these days. You should not have to suffer in silence. Just reach out to friends, family, and people will help you. And Dan and Shay say that's kind of the message of this song, Say So. 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

0: That's Riley Green, who says he's excited to be on the upcoming season 30 of NBC's The Voice. 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
2: 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Main events, the long-awaited Battle of Champions. Chickasha's Brandon the Warrior Wright takes on Lawton's Tyson Swisher Sweet Southern for the undisputed pro MMA title belt. And UFC veteran Bubba the Menace McDaniel from Wichita Falls fights the Nightmare Tlaib Abdul-Jabbar from OKC in an all-out war. Also, two title belt fights, Kevin Miner from Lawton fights Nick Summerlin from Carnegie, and Anthony Cox from Blanchard takes on Cole Hollenbeck from Lawton. 30 jaw-breaking fights. 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
5: 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Don't miss the fun this Saturday at Jeff Davis Park in Rush Springs. We're in Rush Springs because we are a Rush Springs radio station. 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

0: Everything he touches seems to turn to gold. This is another number one song for Morgan Wallen, the number one song of the week. Don't we, Morgan Wallen?
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0: Northwest Oklahoma's real country giant, KFXI, Marlowe, Lawton, Fort Sill, and Empire.
1: News. I'm Paul Stevens. The Senate voting early this morning to appoint Todd Blanche as the next U.S. Attorney General.
2: On this vote, the yeas are 50, the nays are 49. The nomination is confirmed.
1: And that vote coming before the five-week August recess, Blanche taking over as Attorney General now after the firing of Pam Bondi. Former Vice President Kamala Harris making the pitch for Democrats ahead of the midterms. She says Republican priorities are misguided.
3: They'll spend $125 billion on Trump's war in Iran while folks can't even cover their basic needs here in America.
1: The former vice president appearing at a rally for charter schools Friday in New Orleans. 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
5: Oklahoma County commissioners have issued a burn ban. The countywide ban will be in place for at least the next 14 days. The ban prohibits open burning, campfires, bonfires, and trash burning. Texas County in the Panhandle and Jefferson County in southern Oklahoma also currently have burn bans in place. Another deadline is approaching for the August 25th runoff election.
6: Monday is the deadline to request a mail-in absentee ballot for the August 25th runoff election. You don't have to have a reason to vote absentee. You can apply for the absentee ballot online at the Oklahoma Voter Portal or at your county election board. I'm Jacqueline Scott.
5: In addition to the party runoffs, there are two state questions on the ballot and several cities are holding municipal elections. I'm Kitty Gray.
4: This is the ONN, the Oklahoma News Network.
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9: Hi, I'm Bailey Heston, the 2026 Rush Springs Watermelon Queen, and I'm inviting you to join me at this year's 81st annual Rush Springs Watermelon Festival. 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More than 100 arts and craft vendors, lots of great food, and of course, watermelon. The festival is all day, Saturday, August the 8th at Jeff Davis Park. Hope to see you there. Look for me. I'll be the one wearing the crown.

0: Chris Young says that in his downtime, he likes to stay creative by writing and collaborating with others and just stay fresh and relevant.
1: Just being able to sit down and write as much as possible and work on that, work on, you know, new ways of writing enables you to not necessarily stagnate as a writer and do the same things over and over.
0: Here is Chris Young.

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0: He's on tour pretty much for the rest of the year till late November. That's George Burge, Mind on You.
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2: Hi, I'm Bailey Heston, the 2026 Rush Springs Watermelon Queen, and I'm inviting you to join me at this year's 81st Annual Rush Springs Watermelon Festival. 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Hope to see you there. Look for me. I'll be the one wearing the crown.
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0: Taylor Swift, who seems very happy with married life. Taylor Swift is taking her first month of marriage pretty slow. She's resting, cooking dinner, baking bread. I don't think she's doing much resting, though. And she and her husband, Travis Kelce, work out every day. They have demanding careers that require them to be in top shape. 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

0: There's Easton Corbin, Baby Be My Love Song, right here on KFXI, Foxy 92, streaming live at KFXI.com. Here we are Saturday morning. Got a lot going on in the little burg of Rush Springs, Oklahoma. Our Foxy 92 traveling roadshow is out and about. They landed there this morning. Let's find out what's going on in Rush Springs. Guys, take it away.
1: It's the 81st annual Rush Springs Watermelon Festival, and opening ceremonies are underway. And Sherry, we need to partake in those. We need to go do that.
2: The color guard is up, and so we want everybody to come on out and join the fun right here at the festival at Jeff Davis Park in Rush Springs.
1: Yes, a lot of things going on. We'll tell you all about that. That's going on throughout the day, plus the carnival's going on and all the vendors. Mm-hmm. And you had salsa already.
2: Yeah.
1: I told on you. Ha ha.
2: Shame on you. But yeah. Let me tell you, it was really good. And the gentleman that gave it to me was telling me all about it, where it's de-seeded and all this stuff, the peppers, everything. So.
1: But sometimes we like heat.
2: They have it hot. They have a medium.
1: But if you take the seeds out, it's not hot.
2: Yeah.
1: No.
2: Yeah.
1: You also found out some very good information about a young lady that's going to take the stage around 3-ish.
2: Yes.
1: And she's only 10, from what I understand.
2: She is 10 years old. I was talking to a gentleman a while ago, and he was telling me about her. She comes on. Her name is Sawyer June.
1: Sawyer June. What time does she take the stage?
2: 3:45. And she is 10 years old and has a voice that sounds like old country. And I mean, for 10 years old, she sounds like a much older person, but she's 10.
1: Well, you had me at traditional old country, so.
2: Yes, so you'll want to be sure you're here for that. And of course, that will take place on the stage here at 3:45 this afternoon. So I can't wait to see her.
1: Yes, it's going to be a great afternoon of entertainment going on. And of course, everyone's coming for the star attraction, and that's watermelon.
2: That's right. And you can buy it by the slice now. And I think,
1: 4 o'clock
2: is the free. I noticed you got that already pegged out.
1: Yes. Yeah. Anything that's free and it's watermelon, I'm in on it.
2: Yeah, exactly. So you need to come on out, and you can have a slice of watermelon for breakfast, Stephen. So, and they are big pieces of watermelon.
1: And do we know the cost of the slice of watermelon?
2: I do not know.
1: We'll find that out and get that information out to you.
2: Yeah, so come on out, join the fun. Let me tell you, I walked through here earlier, and it is so nice and so cool, if you can believe it. You need to come early and enjoy the festivities going on. The carnival should be opening up here in just minutes, so you want to come out and bring the kids, have a great time in Jeff Davis Park. And it is tradition.
1: Yes, it's free to get in, free to walk around and enjoy what is the 81st annual Rush Springs Watermelon Festival.
2: Visit with your friends.
1: Yes. Now, if you want to ride the rides, you can get armbands and you can do all that kind of stuff. And, of course, if you want to shop at the vendors, that's available also. But to come down and enjoy, just walk around and be a part of it, it's free.
2: Absolutely. So coming out, join the fun right here in Jeff Davis Park. You can, I believe you can park downtown and ride a free bus out here.
1: You still can park at the school and take the shuttle up?
2: Yeah.
1: Yes.
2: There you go. So come on out, join the fun, and enjoy the Watermelon Festival. And you probably haven't seen some of these people since last year.
1: Or a year before.
2: Yeah.
1: You know, because if I remember correctly, last year, wasn't it raining at the start of it?
2: It could have been.
1: Yeah, during the race, during the 5K run and the award ceremony and Little Miss Tykes.
2: Mm-hmm.
1: I think it was drizzling on us.
2: And the little Mr. and Miss Rush Springs Tiny Tots are so precious. So.
1: Yes, and you never know what they're going to say.
2: Exactly.
1: And everyone's favorite spit in the seed contest.
2: Seed spitting?
1: No, I said it right.
2: Seed.
1: Yeah, it's just spitting on the seeds. And it's a contest. The preliminaries gets underway in just a little while also, so make sure you get out here, get signed up for that.
2: And you've done that before, right?
1: Yes, with a old employee we did it, and it was funny because and it's really funny because it was really windy, and mm-hmm. he went to spit and the seed came back at him. You know you're having a bad day.
2: Yeah, really.
1: The carnival's
2: second,
1: underway, by
2: he?
1: The way. Yes,
2: yeah,
1: he finished second.
2: Yeah.
1: I'm not going to tell you where I finished because I was smart enough to spit downward in the wind.
2: Yes, carnival is starting up. But
1: yes.
2: You need to come on out. And, of course, you know, it's the
1: final cakes.
2: funnel cakes. Yeah, they got the funnel cakes and they got
1: and they
2: the
1: put
2: Indian
1: it right
2: tacos.
1: By us.
2: Yeah, exactly. They got turkey legs. They got ribbon fries. I mean, the list just goes on.
1: Yes,
2: on.
1: And then they have the lemonades that are to die for.
2: Mm-hmm. So we want you to come on out and join us here at Jeff Davis Park here in Rush Springs. We're here why?
1: Because we're Rush Springs radio station.
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There's brand new music from Stella Lefty Boston on KFXI. We'll be checking back in with the Foxy 92 Traveling Road Show in just a little bit. They're hanging out at the Rush Springs Watermelon Festival. Here's Luke Bryan.

0: country, and she knows that that's Luke Bryan on KFXI. It's about 17 minutes past the hour of 9 o'clock. The Foxy 92 Traveling Roadshow is out and about. Let's check in with them and see what's going on. Guys, it's all yours.
1: Hey, we're having a lot of fun. Jeff Davis Park in Rush Springs for the 81st annual Rush Springs Watermelon Festival. And opening ceremonies is completed. They're doing this award ceremonies in just a few minutes away from Little Tykes. Mm-hmm. And I can't wait.
2: Oh, they are so
1: cute. And I remember a couple of years back, and it's been a while back, they asked us to judge, and we both looked at each other and went, nope.
2: Yep.
1: Nope. I'm shaking my head. I know you can't see me, but I'm shaking. Nope. I'm not going to be a part of that.
2: I did that 1 year. That's the toughest job I've ever had.
1: Yes. I'd rather be a part of Star Search or something like that. I could tell an adult no, but tell a kid at like 2, 3. No, I'm not a part of it, because moms, grandmas, aunts, uncles, everybody is on you. And
2: that's right.
1: No.
2: Yeah, it was the first time I'd actually ever watched it, because I've always been on the air.
1: Right.
2: And I judged, and I'm like, I don't ever want to do that again.
1: No, there's a lot of things that I will do. You know, I think I'd even get in the middle of a ring with bulls before I'd do that.
2: I understand.
1: I mean, it's less dangerous doing the bulls. Well, and that sounds really funny, and someone's going, huh? Bulls, Rena? No.
2: Yeah.
1: 2,000 pound bull coming at you. But at least I have a barrel to protect me. There is no protection out there.
2: Not to mention the fact, you know, the thing about me, I didn't know any of the kids.
1: Right.
2: And that
1: makes it easier, but
2: really.
1: Still.
2: Yeah, you didn't hear all those answers.
1: Yes.
2: But anyway, it's a great time, and very, very cute, very funny, and they do a great job.
1: Yes, and the carnival's going, too.
2: Yes.
1: Yes. I saw a ride or two going. I'm still trying. This must be a petting zoo or something right next to us.
2: Yeah, the sign says petting zoo.
1: Okay. Nowhere in my contract says read other than funnel cake and food.
2: Oh, okay.
1: You know.
2: Well, the animals are getting fed.
1: Not funnel cake or food.
2: No.
1: Because
2: well,
1: if that's
2: got,
1: the case, I'm going
2: their
1: over
2: kind
1: there.
2: Of feed.
1: If
2: they
1: not.
2: Got, they got their kind of feed.
1: Because if that's the case, I'm going over there and eating their food.
2: But, you know, they've got quite the line there.
1: Yes.
2: So.
1: Yes. And I see a lot of people trying to peek over, doing the same thing. What is that? Well,
2: yeah.
1: Now we know.
2: You
1: the rest
2: know
1: of
2: what kind
1: story.
2: Of animals is
1: yes.
2: in there.
1: A lot of things going on. A lot of entertainment throughout the day on the stage. Going to be some great entertainment all day long. And what are some of the things that are coming up in the next hour, 2 hours here at the 81st annual Rush Springs Watermelon
2: Festival? I
1: really got
2: to tell you about this. When I got out of the van a while ago and I walked up there, I talked to this gentleman who was telling me about this little girl named Sawyer June. She's 10 years old, and she will be performing today at 3:45. And she sings like old country. She sounds like she has a much more mature voice than 10 years old. And he showed me a video. And it was incredible. So she's doing quite well. So she will be here at 3:45. And that's probably something you want to see.
1: Yes.
2: You want to hear her, you want to see
1: yeah.
2: her
1: now, there's
2: in person.
1: There's great entertainment all day long on
2: yes.
1: the stage. But you're highlighting a 10-year-old.
2: Yes.
1: Doing old country.
2: Doing old country. So... And sounds like old country. But anyway, seed spinning preliminary start at 10 o'clock.
1: Yes.
2: Because you asked me what was going on.
1: Yeah. So make sure you come and get signed up for that. And you never know. You might walk away with the grand prize.
2: You never know. At 10:30 will be the celebration of their 250th year, Autumn Coleman. So you need to check that out. See what else is going on. It's going on all day long. And then... 4 o'clock, my favorite time, free watermelon feed.
1: Yeah, and then I believe at 11 something they announced the Little Mister Tykes on the stage, the winners.
2: 11:30.
1: So come out and watch it, and then pick your favorite.
2: That's right.
1: See if the judge got it right.
2: Exactly.
1: If not, give them a hard time. That's the reason we're not judging.
2: That's right. So come on out and join the fun. We're in Jeff Davis Park. Admission is absolutely free. You can park at the ball field and ride the free shuttle.
1: Or you can just park and walk.
2: Yeah.
1: I mean, if you want to get your exercise in.
2: If you come now, it'll be good.
1: Yes.
2: So.
1: Yes. But I'm thinking late this afternoon.
2: It's going to be a little longer.
1: You're going to be a little longer walk.
2: Yeah.
1: So. But you got some sponsors, right?
2: Yes. Jet Solutions.
1: Newberry Express Pharmacy.
2: Rural Electric Cooperative.
1: Vimy Ridge Baptist Church.
2: And Hustle and Honey.
1: Just a few of the sponsors making it possible for us to be out at the 81st Annual Rush Springs Watermelon Festival at Jeff Davis Park. Here in Rush Springs, we want to see you out here. The carnival is in full swing. The petting zoo's in full swing. The little tykes are being called to the stage because that little girl right there with the watermelon dress on is cute.
2: They are all lined up, ready to go. And, of course, you want to walk through the arts and crafts. A bunch of them walked through there this morning. And it was all pretty interesting. So.
1: You know, a lot of schools are going back, and I'm going to say use caution in the school zones because the kids aren't used to you going back. But back to school shopping, tax-free weekend. Don't have to worry about tax-free weekend. Just come here and get it.
2: That's right. So come join the fun. We're all having a great time, and we want to see you at Jeff Davis Park in Rush Springs. We're here why?
1: Because we're Rush Springs' real radio station.
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1: It's king of country music right there, George Strait, Cowboys and Dreamers. It's about 29 minutes past the hour of 9 o'clock. We'll be checking back in with the Foxy 92 Traveling Road Show in Rush Springs right after Bailey Zimmerman.

0: Chevy Silverado, that's Bailey Zimmerman here on KFXI Foxy 92. 27 minutes until the top of the hour. 86 degrees, sunny skies, beautiful day for a watermelon festival. Let's check in with the Foxy 92 Traveling Roadshow, see what's happening in Rush Springs. 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
1: Well, there's a lot of people enjoying the carnival. Little Miss Tyke's fixing the little Mr. and Mrs. Little Tyke's going to get underway here in a few minutes. They said 9:30, but they haven't taken the stage yet. They're in the back room telling everyone how it's going to go. So that will be getting underway in just a few minutes. Looking forward to that. Look at that dress over there. She's so cute.
2: Why is she not up there at the Miss Little Miss Rush Springs? Maybe she's not from Rush Springs.
1: Did anyone say? I thought it was Little Miss Watermelon, Mr. and Mrs. Watermelon Festival. I didn't know it was Rush Springs.
2: Is Little Mr. and Miss Rush Springs Tiny Tots Contest?
1: Oh, okay. Fine. Yes. Then you have to be from Rush Springs. That's not fair because she was cute.
2: She was cute.
1: Yes.
2: So, anyway, we want you to come on out and enjoy a great day of fun right here in Rush Springs, Oklahoma.
1: Your favorite ride's going. I hate to interrupt you. You know the carousel's going.
2: Yes,
1: that's my about
2: favorite.
1: That's your spare. It's your speed.
2: Exactly. It's nice and slow. It goes up and down just a little bit.
1: Yes.
2: It goes around and around.
1: Very slowly.
2: Yes.
1: Yes.
2: So.
1: Our kind of ride. You know, I was going to say Ferris wheel, but I could see you at the top screaming.
2: I don't do Ferris wheels.
1: Yeah, you don't do heights.
2: No, I don't.
1: That's why you stay away from the tower.
2: Yes.
1: You didn't even hesitate.
2: I don't climb towers. I don't do that.
1: You know, and then my favorite booth is in between them. The funnel cakes.
2: I thought it was a loony over there.
1: Oh, no. I was literally going, you know.
2: You're coming this way.
1: Yes.
2: Yeah. Okay.
1: You know, the charros, the funnel cakes, the
2: India tacos.
1: And funnel cakes.
2: Ribbon
1: charros.
2: Fries
1: yes.
2: So, yeah.
1: Little Miss and Mr. Rush Springs fixing to get underway. I saw them open the door, so we're getting ready.
2: And 10 o'clock is seed spitting preliminary start. So
1: if you're getting into that, you have to hurry up and get signed up and registered for that. And that's going to happen over here next to us.
2: Yes.
1: So we get to watch it go on.
2: That's true. So we want you to come on out, enjoy the fun. Absolutely free admission. You can park downtown at the football field, and a free shuttle will bring you down.
1: And that shuttle runs every 30 minutes, by the way.
2: Oh, okay.
1: So it goes to and from every 30 minutes. So if you're out here enjoying it, you don't have much of a wait when you're ready to leave. Or if you get down there and, you know, you really want to get up here, so it don't take long to get here.
2: That's right. So come on out and join the fun right here at Jeff Davis Park. We need to thank some sponsors making today's broadcast possible. That's Jet Solutions,
1: Hustle and Honeys,
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1: Vimy Ridge Baptist Church,
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1: Just a few of the sponsors making it possible for us to be out at the 81st Annual Rush Springs Watermelon Festival at Jeff Davis Park in Rush Springs. A lot of things going on today. If you haven't got plans, let me entice you to come out and enjoy the Watermelon Festival that is going on here at Jeff Davis Park. Watermelon being sold all day. Free watermelon feed at 4. But I suggest come get it all day long.
2: That's right. So come on out. Join the fun right here at Jeff Davis Park in Rush Springs. We're here why?
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But first, here's Gloriana.

0: Well, you know what? We've done and seen a lot of people, but I still haven't seen the Watermelon Queen. Have you?
1: I have not, but I'm sure she's around here somewhere.
0: Yes. You'll know her. First of all, she's decked out in watermelon clothes, and second of all, she's got a crown.
1: Yeah.
0: Can't miss her with
1: the set.
0: Yes. She stands out like a sore thumb.
1: Well, she's a very pretty young lady.
0: No, I didn't say she was anything but pretty.
1: Uh-huh.
0: See, I'm trying to get myself in trouble here.
1: Yeah, you're doing a good job.
0: Yes.
1: But actually, I saw her, the first time I saw her was in Marlow. And
0: yes.
1: She's walking across the street. And I thought, well, that's got to be the Watermelon Queen. She got a crown. So.
0: We saw her at the 4th of July.
1: Mm-hmm.
0: Briefly. I mean, mm-hmm. We were talking with Jason and the mayor, and she didn't want to wait.
1: Yeah, that's true.
0: Yeah, she had other places to go.
1: I tell you what, I think she's been on a pretty tight schedule.
0: Yes. And now a little birdie told me that... Roger back at the station's pretty good friends with her.
1: Mm-hmm.
0: I mean, he even got to sit down with her and talk to her.
1: Yeah.
0: And this is not the first one in the family genes to be a queen either.
1: Oh.
0: So maybe Roger can tell that story in between songs.
1: Yeah, he might be able to get that out.
0: Or if we catch the Watermelon Queen, we'll get her in and she can tell the story.
1: Yeah.
0: I think her cousin was Watermelon Queen last year.
1: Oh, okay.
0: You got the brochure. You could probably find that information out, but I like it when Roger tells the story.
1: Yeah, Roger needs to tell.
0: Yeah, he's a good storyteller.
1: Yeah. So.
0: Not that he tells lies. He's a storyteller, though.
1: He can tell a story.
0: Yeah.
1: Yeah.
0: Yes.
1: I'm not good at that.
0: No.
1: If it takes more than 30 seconds, I'm out. So, anyway,
0: I gave you more credit than
1: you. Okay, I'll take 60 seconds, okay?
0: Okay.
1: But we want you to come out to the Watermelon Festival. We're having a great time. We want to see you out here. We've got lots of folks out here, and the only one that's missing is you.
0: Okay. Okay. Now, I have to ask you. You know what's going on right now, don't you? Besides the carnival is in full swing.
1: It's the little Mr. and Miss Rush Springs Tiny Tot Contest.
0: Yes. And everyone was laughing just a second ago because that cute little girl that we were talking about that had the watermelon dress on, she had them all laughing.
1: Uh-huh.
0: Yes, I know they all have them, but she was the taller, cuter one.
1: Oh, okay. Tough call.
0: I'm going to leave it at that.
1: Yeah.
0: Yeah.
1: All right.
0: And then we have twins here.
1: We have twins?
0: Yeah.
1: Oh. I don't know that they're twins because one's shorter than the other, but they're dressed alike.
0: Yeah, they look like twins.
1: Yeah.
0: They're just one's a little taller than the other.
1: Anyway.
0: And she's hesitant in going in.
1: The tallest one was.
0: There's the lady I was talking about.
1: Oh, she's cute. Yes.
0: Yes. She's got a different color dress on. It's green.
1: Yes. Yes, with a rind around the bottom, the dark green rind.
0: Yes. So. Most of them have the watermelon print. Hers are green with the watermelon pockets.
1: She's got little watermelons around her neck.
0: Yes.
1: So, anyway, come on out and join us. We're having a great time. Jeff Davis Park in Rush Springs.
0: You've got to check this out.
1: We need to, what?
0: The little Mr. and Mrs. Tykes.
1: Yes. We need to thank some sponsors to make it possible for today.
0: Yes.
1: Jet Solutions.
0: Newberry Express Pharmacy.
1: Rural Electric Cooperative.
0: Vimy Ridge Baptist Church.
1: And Hustlin' Honey. Just a few of our sponsors making today's broadcast possible. We want to see you. What?
0: I normally say that, and you said it. Go. Go, girl. Go. I'm going to go eat some watermelon.
1: Okay. Come on out and join us. We're in Rush Springs. Why?
0: Oh.
1: Because we are... Rush Springs Radio. You just totally threw that away. Anyway, we're in Rush Springs because we are Rush Springs Radio Station, KFXI Foxy 92.

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1: Oh, yeah.
2: Hank, let's talk about your daddy.
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2: I just want my watermelon back.
3: I'm telling you.
2: You know, he wants his horse back. I want my watermelon back. I think that's a fair trade.
3: And I'm thinking funnel cake.
2: Yes. And you want it back, and I want nachos back. And, you know, it's almost lunchtime.
3: Yeah, it is. And I was thinking about that.
2: Yeah, about 30 minutes away or so, you know. But you can always start with funnel cake and end with nachos and go back to funnel cake and then watermelon.
3: Yeah. Or start with watermelon, have funnel cake.
2: Yes.
3: Nachos.
2: Or watermelon flavored.
3: Yeah.
2: So, funnel cake.
3: We got it all going on right here in Rush
2: Springs. I downed something while we were off the air.
3: Uh-huh, tell me. Yeah, well, we weren't off the air. KFXI
2: no,
3: was.
2: No, we weren't. But, while Roger was playing music and not telling us his story.
3: Yeah.
2: It's funny how that worked. Oklahoma State Department of Health has provided two self-serving cool-down stations.
3: That's
2: here.
3: Awesome.
2: So if you're out running around and you think you're getting too hot, over by the carnival, there's a cool-down trailer. And then on the
3: south side
2: by the pavilion, there's also a cool-down trailer. So if you get too hot, make sure you visit there also.
3: And I'm sure they have some water for
2: you. Yes, they'll help you cool down and all that kind of stuff. There's also an EMT medical tent also out here. So you can come out and enjoy it. And if you get too hot or if you need medical attention, find one of the staff people. They'll get you help in a hurry.
3: That's right.
2: So I just thought I wanted to pass that on.
3: Yeah, exactly. So you don't have to worry about it. If you think, well, it's going to be awfully hot, well, you know what? Not a problem. They got a cool-down station. They have a couple of them. So.
2: Yes.
3: But we want you to come on out and enjoy the day right here in Jeff Davis Park in Rush Springs. You know, you're familiar with it. You've been coming to it for years.
2: Yes.
3: And you don't want to miss today either.
2: Yes, and if you miss today, you have to come for the 82nd because the 81st is going on now.
3: That's right, and you won't know what happened if you wait.
2: Well, yes, and you'll miss the queen and her nice, beautiful dress, her sash and her crown and all that. And ask her how she became that, and then we're fixing to get photobombed.
3: We are?
2: Yes, they're taking a group picture, and we're right in front of it. Or right behind it.
3: Yes, with our band.
2: Yes. So we'll be in history.
3: There you go. So
2: not that we're history, but we will be in someone's history book.
3: Somewhere.
2: Yes.
3: Yeah. All right. We want you to come join us. We're having a great time. We want to see you out here. And, of course, it's a good time to be had by all. Absolutely.
2: Yeah, he stole one of the hats like I did.
3: Uh-huh. Well, actually, I think they gave
2: them, but, you know, it just sounds so much funner if you go by. They're right behind us, too.
3: Yeah, just
2: if you need a hat.
3: Just tell them you just want to steal one.
2: Yeah.
3: You don't want them to give it to you.
2: Yeah.
3: You just want to steal it.
2: That's what I did. I said I stole it from Wiley.
3: Yeah. There you go. Wiley was not even back
2: Nanny's
3: there.
2: Nanny's not even there. The lady goes, oh, okay.
3: All right. We want you to come join us at Jeff Davis Park. Lots going on. Let's see. At 10 o'clock is the seed spitting preliminary start, and you need to come get registered for that and get you on stage and see how well you spit.
2: Yeah, you got to get qualified, and you got to at least spit once to make it to the final round, so you have to be a qualifier first.
3: All right, we want you to come join us. We're having a great time. We want to see you in Jeff Davis Park. And we want to thank some sponsors making today's broadcast possible. That's Jet Solutions.
2: Hustle and Honeys.
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3: 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You think you can get the rest of this right?
2: Yes.
3: We're in Rush Springs. Why?
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Angelo Cash, Parmalee, let the country music play right here on KFXI, the story behind the story. Okay, you wanted it? Well, myself, being a local boy, grew up around this area, I've had the unique opportunity to know the Heston family, also the Heath family. Now, I'll get to that in just a minute. How does that mix in? We'll see. Yes, I did. Was able to sit down with Bailey Heston, who is the 2026 Watermelon Queen. She's the one reigning right now. And prior to that, back in 25, I had the opportunity to sit down with Kylie Heston. Well, what happened there? You got two brothers, James and Jared, and each of them had daughters. Kylie got it in 25, Bailey in 26. So you're already starting a Heston dynasty as far as Watermelon Queens goes. Here's the Heath issue. Audrey, who was the 2024 Rush Springs Watermelon Queen, at least the last I heard, is dating one of the Hestons and could very well be ending up a Heston also. There it is. Go Hestons. You're going to take it over. Here's Faith Hill. We'll check back in with the Foxy 92 Traveling Road Show in just a few.

0: Florida Georgia Line, get your shine on here at KFXI, Foxy 92, 17 past the hour of 10 o'clock. It is time to check back in with the Foxy 92 Traveling Road Show in Rush Springs. Guys, take it away. Take it away.
1: Well, having a lot of fun visiting with a lot of people. I and the funnel cake and the nachos and the petting farm and the salsa that we talked about earlier is really good. Entertainment going on the stage is really good. I think I covered it.
2: Let's see. It's 10:20, so right now it is the seed spitting preliminaries.
1: Yes, and we've got young men over here spitting.
2: Yeah, they're spitting behind us or beside us.
1: Yeah, beside us.
2: I should say. Yeah.
1: So. Yes, and behind the group that's giving away hats behind us.
2: Yeah. So, come on out and join the fun and. Enjoy a great day of entertainment. Of course, we've got the shaded areas. And, you know, they used to just have it shaded over the seating in front of the stage. Now, bring your lawn chairs. You can sit out away from that and have it back on your chair. And it's shaded there also. So.
1: And I really love the netting.
2: Mm-hmm.
1: You know,
2: so you
1: it
2: don't
1: also
2: miss the sunshine.
1: No. So the sun, you can still see the sunshine and still get the effects of its not being directly on you.
2: Exactly.
1: So. Now the carnival's in full swing and full sunshine, but that's what it's supposed to be.
2: That's right. And, of course, it is going, and the kids are having a great time. And it'll make you want to be a kid again. So you go right out there. Of course, you can ride the rides as an adult, too, but, you know.
1: And don't be surprised if Sherry jumps out and you're walking with a turkey leg or something and we try to take it. You know, the Frito Pie one walked by us.
2: And you was about to get it, wasn't you?
1: Yes, I was going to, and you stopped me.
2: Yes.
1: So.
2: Yeah. That's what I'm here for.
1: Yes.
2: So.
1: Or we can dress like clowns.
2: Yeah. That, did you see those a while ago?
1: Yes.
2: Yeah.
1: I mean
2: yeah.
1: They're walking.
2: But you know what? You need to come on out and enjoy the fun. Bring the kids. Bring the neighborhood, because this is a great event.
1: And it's free to get
2: free
1: in.
2: Free admission.
1: Free to park.
2: So. Yeah.
1: You can park up close if you can find a parking spot. If not, you can park at the football field just to the east or west of us.
2: Mm-hmm.
1: And you can ride the shuttle that runs every 30 minutes.
2: That's right. So come on out, Jeff Davis Park. It is the 81st annual Rush Springs Watermelon Festival.
1: Easy for you to say.
2: We've been to nearly half
1: yes.
2: of them.
1: Yes, we have been.
2: So,
1: I mean, you know.
2: Anyway. Come
1: you know, that's another celebration that we had earlier this month, and it was great.
2: That's right. And, you know, we signed on the air on the 1st of August and carried our first remote broadcast from right here. So,
1: yes.
2: Come on out and join the fun in Rush Springs. We're in Rush Springs, why?
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1: Josh Ross, Hate How You Look on KFXI Foxy 92. Half past the hour of 10 o'clock. We're going to be checking back in with the Foxy 92 Traveling Road Show. 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

0: Thinking About Me, that's Morgan Wallen right here at KFXI. 27 minutes until the top of the hour. 90 degrees, sunny skies outside the studios. 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
1: Perfect day for Watermelon Festival, to be exact.
2: Yes,
1: I mean,
2: it is.
1: Temperature is just right. Mm-hmm. Got a south wind blowing, and temperatures are great. 90 degrees on the outside, got clear skies. A lot of people running around having a good time, Sherry.
2: They are, and eating some great food, catching some great deals at the Crafters, and, of course, the car show back there.
1: Yes,
2: behind us.
1: Yes, and I forgot all about that until we drove in, and then I'm going, oh, yeah, that's right. They have one here, too.
2: Mm-hmm.
1: So a lot of car shows going to be kicking up around the area over the next several months. So get out and enjoy them, and why not start here? And
2: that's
1: then
2: right.
1: When you're done going through the car show, come over and enjoy the Midway, mm-hmm. if you would. Ride your favorite rides. Eat all the favorite foods that you want for an armband that will get you on all the rides as many times you want. Absolutely. As many times as you want.
2: Absolutely. So come on out, check it all out right here in Jeff Davis Park. Admission to get in, absolutely free. You're not going to find that at the State Fair.
1: No.
2: You're not going to find that. You're going to find you can get in places in the county fairs, but this is great entertainment and, of course, the carnival.
1: Yes, and now you walked around earlier, correct?
2: Yes, I checked out all the
1: crafters. You talked about the salsa, but what else did you find?
2: Well, there were several different kinds of people with sauces.
1: And this time of year, it's always popular because it's warm. Mm-hmm. Tomatoes are plentiful. Jalapenos are plentiful.
2: Mm-hmm.
1: So, I mean, that makes sense.
2: Yeah. And then, of course, there was there were swords, you know, and I mean, they really looked nice. There was all kinds of shirts. There was freshies, all kinds of other great items, kids' clothes that were really cute. So for the little bitty types, you know?
1: Right. And back to school is in full swing.
2: Yes,
1: a lot of schools went back on Thursday. A lot of them will go back on Monday. Ours are gearing up to go back
2: mm-hmm.
1: this week. So be careful.
2: Yes. So you need to come on out. Bring it out. It's probably the last big thing going on for a while in Southwest Oklahoma.
1: Right, until the county fair kicks in.
2: County fair, yeah.
1: Either in Stevens or Grady. I mean,
2: mm-hmm.
1: both of them kick off at the same time, and, you know, a lot of fun.
2: Absolutely. You need to come out and join the fun here at the festival. Absolutely free to get in, free to park. We got it all. Now, and I say free to park. I did see some parking signs in town, but you can go to the football field, park for free, and they'll bring you down here.
1: Right. If you want to pay and not have to walk very far, those are I think they're like $5.
2: I don't know.
1: Or thereabouts. But a lot of entertainment going on around, and right now on stage is who?
2: Let me see. It is it's the celebration of our 250th year, Autumn Coleman.
1: Yes, Autumn Coleman's on, and she's singing.
2: Yes.
1: Yeah.
2: So come on out and join the fun. We're having a great time. We want to see you out here. We need to thank some sponsors making today's broadcast possible. That's Jet Solutions.
1: Hustle and Honeys.
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1: Vimy Ridge Baptist Church.
2: 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We want to see you at Jeff Davis Park in Rush Springs. We're here, why?
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The latest from Joe Nichols, C'est la vie, on KFXI Foxy 92. 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

0: Finally, choosing Texas right here on KFXI Foxy 92. 12 minutes until the top of the hour. Let's check back in with the Foxy 92 Traveling Roadshow. See what's happening in Rush Springs, guys. It's all yours.
1: Well, we're having a lot of fun, is what's going on at the Rush Springs Watermelon Festival. Jeff Davis Park

0: We see a lot of little girls, little boys with face painting. Prime example.
1: Oh, very good.
0: And that's very cute.
1: Yes, so.
0: And then they're going to walk in front of us with the foot-long corn dog and things like that. And the guy's holding the mustard, and she's holding both corn dogs.
1: She's got the right idea.
0: Yes. Yes.
1: Anyway, you need to come on out. We're having a great time, and we want to
0: Don't
1: see
0: look.
1: You out here.
0: Don't look
1: oh,
0: now.
1: Oh, it looks good.
0: No, I'm talking about that. Don't look now.
1: Huh? No?
0: No. Funnel cake.
1: Yeah.
0: And it went in front of us and didn't tell us.
1: Yeah.
0: Yes. So come on out.
1: I was watching the corn dog, but I didn't catch the funnel cake.
0: Yeah. No, I caught it as soon as she turned around from the funnel cake line.
1: So come on out, join us, and of course you want to pick up on the bacon cheeseburgers, the Indian tacos, the turkey legs, the funnel cakes, above all the funnel cakes, and enjoy the carnival. Enjoy
0: yes.
1: the festivities under the or that are on stage, and of
0: right.
1: course check out all the vendors.
0: And Miss Ball takes this stage, if I remember correctly, at 11, I believe.
1: Yes.
0: I remember Miss Heston telling us all about that. And don't forget about the lemonade.
1: Yeah,
0: because they have the lemonade stand that's packed.
1: Mm-hmm. And they have have the gourmet funnel cakes.
0: Yes. So what's the difference between funnel cake and gourmet funnel cake? And don't tell me the toppings.
1: I don't know. I thought funnel cakes were excellent with just the sugar on top, you know, the powdered sugar.
0: And then they started putting chocolate and strawberry and Oreo.
1: And they just keep getting better and better. And I don't know how they did that, but they did. So
0: if you know what makes funnel cake gourmet, please come by and tell us at the van.
1: We need some information.
0: Yes, we want that information.
1: So come on out, join the fun, and of course, you know, the carnival is in full swing, and it is a local carnival from right here in Rush Springs.
0: Yes, and they do a great job,
1: yes,
0: and they have
1: do.
0: All your favorite rides. They have armbands, so you can ride all your favorite rides many times as you want. I suggest eat, then get on your ride, and then eat some more, and then get back on the ride.
1: Yeah, I would probably ride.
0: And then don't get underneath the ride if you've not.
1: Yeah.
0: Just saying.
1: Come on out. Join the fun. It's all going on today. And this is a one-day event, but it's going to last till later this evening. And, of course, you're going to enjoy it all day. So you might as well come on out. Plan to spend the day. You're welcome to bring your lawn chairs and sit out and watch the events on the stage. Or you can sit under the awning and... But you're on a bench, and there's nothing wrong with that. Don't misunderstand.
0: No, I mean, just make sure you bring like a stadium chair.
1: Yeah, bring something to sit
0: something
1: on.
0: That way you have
1: something.
0: Back for back support for your back.
1: Yeah.
0: For us that have bad backs.
1: And that way, you can stay longer.
0: Yes.
1: Enjoy the day more.
0: Come stay all day. They've got plenty of entertainment. They've got plenty of food for you. They also have truck vendors, regular vendors, shopping vendors, crafts and arts, face
1: car
0: painting,
1: car
0: show going on, and a lot of things going on here in Jeff Davis Park. You need to get down here and check it out.
1: All right. We want you to come join us. We need to thank some sponsors making today's broadcast possible. That's Jet Solutions.
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1: And Hustlin' Honeys. Just a few of our sponsors making today's broadcast possible. We want to see you in Rush Springs. We're here, why?
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0: Robert Parmalee, already calling you mine here at KFXI, Foxy 92. 3 minutes past the hour of 11 o'clock, 92 degrees, sunny skies. Hey, let's check in with the Foxy 92 Traveling Roadshow, see what's going on in Rush Springs. Guys, take it away.
1: Did you see the star show up just a second ago? He walked right in front of us and then stopped and they ate it in front of us and didn't offer. And
2: oh, my goodness.
1: The slice of watermelon is ridiculous.
2: Yeah.
1: And, you know, and of course, there's the free feed at 4. But right now, you can purchase your watermelon and eat it by the slice. And it's not just a little slice. It's like a quarter of the watermelon.
2: Yeah. So you need to come on out and have watermelon now and then come back for the free feed and have some more. And,
1: yes.
2: You know.
1: Well,
2: and you might have a couple more in between.
1: You know, and if you're getting too hot, watermelon's got water in it.
2: Mm-hmm.
1: I don't know how much it contributes to hydration, but at least it's a start. Yes. And we have cooling stations around, so use those if you need to throughout the park. And also there's an EMT tent if you need medical attention. Contact any of the staff members. They'll be glad to alert them, and they'll come help you.
2: That's right. So come on out and join the fun here at Jeff Davis Park. We're having a great time. And I guess we're going to break down and have either the Indian tacos.
1: No.
2: Or fennel cakes.
1: Yes.
2: Or ribbon.
1: No.
2: Ribbon fries. Fennel cakes wins.
1: Yes.
2: I know.
1: Yes.
2: I was going to give you some options, but.
1: Well, we're going to start with watermelon, fennel cake, then Indian taco, back to fennel cake, then watermelon.
2: That's our
1: afternoon lunch menu.
2: All right. Sounds good to me. So come on out and join the fun and enjoy some great food. Enjoy visiting with your friends. You probably hadn't seen them since the last Watermelon Festival. And it's time to check in.
1: Yes. And, of course, everyone in Jeff Davis Park is friendly.
2: Mm-hmm.
1: There's never any strangers down here. Found any yet?
2: I haven't either. So.
1: No. And if you need a hat, there's a place behind us while supplies last. I saw them just give a hat to a family to put on a little kid, so they have hats behind us.
2: And I was looking back there, it looks like they got sunglasses back there.
1: Yes, they do.
2: So.
1: They do, and they have cloths that you can get wet over in the spring and put around your neck if you need them.
2: Mm-hmm.
1: So, and they're doing a great job.
2: All right.
1: You know.
2: So, come on out and join the fun. Jeff Davis Park, the place to be.
1: Today is, anyway.
2: Yeah, so come on out and check it all out and enjoy some free watermelon at 4 o'clock. And, of course, enjoy great food between now and then and watermelon. But you will have to pay for it until 4 o'clock.
1: Yeah, you know, and I like what Roger said earlier in the week. It's Rush Springs is a town that has so many thousand living here.
2: Mm-hmm.
1: And then today it blew up over 40,000 in one day. Just one day.
2: Yeah. Oh, and they come from miles around.
1: Yes.
2: So,
1: all over.
2: Yeah. This is like the Rush Springs family reunion.
1: Yes.
2: So.
1: It'd be a great reunion because it's free.
2: Exactly. So come on out.
1: And you got entertainment on the stage.
2: And you didn't have to
1: book. Yes. Yeah, they can go get what they want from the carnival or from the food vendors or, you know, they can bring their own.
2: And have entertainment. You didn't have to worry about paying for.
1: I mean, no.
2: You know, so.
1: And it's good entertainment, too. Good,
2: yes,
1: clean entertainment. You don't have to worry about your kids running around hearing something or seeing something they shouldn't.
2: Absolutely. So we want you to come join us. We need to thank some sponsors making today's broadcast possible. That would be Jet Solutions.
1: Hustle and Honeys.
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2: Vimy Ridge Baptist Church.
1: Just a few of the yes, just a few of the sponsors making it possible for us to be out here at Jeff Davis Park for the 81st annual Rush Springs Watermelon Festival going on today.
2: Only.
1: Yes. It's a one-day event.
2: Yes, it is. And they put a lot into it.
1: Yes.
2: And if you don't get out here, you're going to miss it, and you'll have to wait another year. And it would be a shame to wait another year.
1: Yes, and then you'll be going, I should have went.
2: Mm-hmm.
1: You know, I was going to go, and then I didn't, you know.
2: So, come on out and join us. We're at Jeff Davis Park in Rush Springs. We're here, why?
1: Because we're a Rush Springs radio station.
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There's Morgan Wallen, don't we, on KFXI Foxy 92. If you haven't done it already, get up, get around, get on down to Rush Springs, see what's going on at the Rush Springs Watermelon Festival. We'll be checking back in with the Foxy 92 Traveling Roadshow in just a few. Here's the band, Perry.

0: That's Nate Smith, Whiskey on You, here at KFXI Foxy 92. Foxy 92 Traveling Roadshow is out and about today. They're at the Jeff Davis Park for the Rush Springs Watermelon Festival. Let's check in with them and see what's going on. Guys, it's all yours.
1: 81st Annual Rush Springs Watermelon Festival going on at Jeff Davis Park. Carnival in full swing, entertainment on the stage, watermelon is being served, you can buy it by the slice. A lot of good things going on, and we're missing you.
2: Absolutely. And, you know, there's plenty to see, plenty of people to talk to. Let me tell you, that's what you come here for, to
1: right.
2: socialize.
1: And if you're into entertainment, Harper Ball is on stage. Mm-hmm. Performing right now, and who's coming up at 11:30?
2: It will be the announcing of the Little Mr. Miss Rush Springs, sponsored by Energy Transfer.
1: That would be the reason why all the girls are showing up in their little watermelon dresses.
2: Yes,
1: because they want to be crowned.
2: Yes. Yes.
1: And that they get to run around and all that good stuff like the Queen does.
2: Exactly. So, and I'm surprised Queen hadn't been by yet, but I'm sure she'll make it.
1: Yes.
2: So, come on out and join the fun. It's all going on in Jeff Davis Park. You know where it is. Follow the crowd.
1: Yes, you can't miss it. And you can park by the stadium and take the shuttle down. It runs every 30 minutes mm-hmm. to and from. So you don't have to walk. You can just park and ride.
2: Exactly. So come on out and join the fun. It's a great time going on. And, you know, everybody you know is here. So the only person missing is you.
1: Yes, and I noticed the lemonade because it's getting a little warmer outside. The lemonade line's getting a little longer
2: mm-hmm.
1: Because lemonade helps quenches the thirst. And
2: yes,
1: it's going to be some good drinking. And then, of course, they have the funnel cakes and all that other stuff, too.
2: Yes. I was going to say,
1: carnival
2: you know
1: foods.
2: That's where the funnel cakes are.
1: Yes.
2: All the
1: carnival foods are here, the good mm-hmm. carnival foods. So come out and enjoy it. And then walk around and have a good time.
2: Oh, and be sure and check out the watermelon barn and or covering where you'll find the largest watermelon.
1: Yes.
2: So we need to find out what the weight on the largest watermelon is.
1: Yes, we need to probably get out and find that information out.
2: Yeah, so.
1: Maybe if we can catch Miss Heston running around, mm-hmm. we can get her to tell us.
2: Well, and I'm sure she knows.
1: Yes.
2: So. Come on out and join the fun. We're having a great time. We want to see you out here.
1: Speaking of the Watermelon Queen.
2: She's right over there.
1: She's talking to Little Miss.
2: Yeah. Are you sure that's the queen? She don't have a crown.
1: Sure, good point. I mean, she has a sash on.
2: Well, that's true. That's true. So, anyway, come on out and join the fun, and you'll love meeting the Watermelon Queen. And did you see the guy's watermelon over here? He's got
1: yes.
2: a quarter of a watermelon.
1: Yes. Don't plan
2: looks
1: on
2: like
1: sharing.
2: He looks like he's been working it over.
1: And he's not sharing.
2: No. I don't believe his name is Sharon.
1: No.
2: So, anyway, come on out and join the fun. We're having a great time. We need to thank some sponsors. That would be Hustle and Honey.
1: Jet Solutions.
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1: Just a few of the sponsors making it possible for us to be out at the 81st Annual Rush Springs Watermelon Festival here at Jeff Davis Park in Rush Springs. A lot of things going on to see, a lot of things to eat.
2: A lot of people to talk to.
1: If you got young ones and you want them to go to the petting part of the zoo, well, we've got petting animals out here. You can hold them and pet them and love on them, and you can do that while you're out here also.
2: Is that like a little raccoon she's got?
1: Yes.
2: Here? That's what I thought.
1: Yes, that's why I said you could hold them and squeeze them and love them and, you
2: mm-hmm.
1: know.
2: Yeah.
1: So if you know what cartoon that's from.
2: No.
1: Okay.
2: So, do you?
1: No.
2: Oh. Okay.
1: I was hoping you did.
2: Oh.
1: That was a question for you.
2: Oh, no, I have no clue. So,
1: yeah.
2: But he's pretty cute.
1: Yes. You know, and we're telling our ages, if you know who the abominable snowman was that hugged the rabbit because he wanted to love him and hug him and squeeze him in.
2: Mm-hmm.
1: Yes.
2: All right. Come join us. We are in Rush Springs. Why?
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The Foxy 92 Traveling Road Show is out running around. They're hanging out at Jeff Davis Park for the Rush Springs Watermelon Festival. We'll check back in with them here in just a bit. Luke Combs.

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That's Tucker Wetmore, 3-2-1, right here on KFXI, Foxy 92, 27 minutes until the top of the hour. 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

0: That's John Party, Mr. Saturday Night. Well, my guess is the Foxy 92 Traveling Road Show was out chasing funnel cakes just a moment ago. But let's try back and see what's going on at Jeff Davis Park in Rush Springs. Guys, take it away.
1: Having a lot of fun visiting with a lot of people that we haven't seen in over a year, Sherry.
2: Exactly. So we want everybody to come on out, stop by the van, say hi. Might have a T-shirt on board. Do we?
1: Yes, we've got some in here. And yes, we can give them away. Just stop by the van and say hi, and we'll be glad to give you a KFXI T-shirt.
2: That's right. So, and Brett promises he'll get out and get them.
1: Yes.
2: So. Anyway, we're having a great time. We want to see everybody at the...
1: Now, wait a minute. Do I have to walk back and get them, or do I just got to...
2: Yeah, okay.
1: There you go.
2: So, they're in the back.
1: Yes.
2: But anyway, so we're having a great time, and we want you to come on out and join us, because this is a place you need to be on a Saturday.
1: Right, and the carnival's in full swing. The petting zoo's in full swing. Watermelon feeds in full swing. Of course, you have to purchase them at 4 o'clock because the free feed. But they're crowning Little Miss and Mr.
2: Rush Springs.
1: Yes.
2: So, yes, they are. And the queen is over there helping with
1: Yes,
2: that,
1: Bailey's on the stage, and she'll be joining us here in just a little while so we can find out more information about what's going on.
2: All right. So we want you to come on out. Check it all out right here at Jeff Davis Park. Admission's absolutely free. Don't forget to park at the football stadium just off of 81. And come on out.
1: If you don't know where that is, just go to the caution light and turn towards town.
2: Yeah, turn right.
1: Turn right or left, whichever
2: turn
1: way.
2: Turn east. How's
1: yes.
2: that?
1: Yeah, turn east.
2: So
1: now, don't go too far east. Now I know Vimy wants us to go there, but you know, you got to stop here first.
2: That's right. They're not open today. They'll be open tomorrow.
1: Yes.
2: Vimy.
1: Yes.
2: So, come on out and join the fun. We're having a great time, and we want to see you out here. We need to thank some sponsors making today's broadcast possible. That's Hustle and Honey.
1: Jet Solutions.
2: Vimy Ridge Baptist Church.
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2: 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We want to see you at Jeff Davis Park in Rush Springs. We're here why?
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Ella Langley, Be Her on KFXI Foxy 92. Tell you what, if you haven't made it to Rush Springs yet, you're missing out. Great time going on there with the 81st Annual Rush Springs Watermelon Festival. If you're going into town, the easiest way, safest way, cheapest way is to park at the football field out on 81 and 17. Can't miss it. Just off on the east side of 81. You park there, you jump on a shuttle bus, they take you right down to the park, and then they'll turn around and bring you right back to your car whenever you've done everything that you want to do at the Watermelon Festival. We're going to check back in with the Foxy 92 Traveling Road Show in just a little while.

0: out at Jeff Davis Park, 81st Annual Rush Springs Watermelon Festival. And we have the part of the major part of the dynasty in the band with us. Mm-hmm. And we'll talk to them in just a second. But if you're not here, you're missing out on everything. The carnival, the food,
1: cakes,
0: the water.
1: So. Well, I'm sorry, go ahead.
0: Yeah, no,
1: the
0: you distracted me. What kind of funnel cake?
1: I saw
0: the powdered sugar one walk by just a minute ago.
1: I like the powdered sugar myself.
0: Yes. Those are plain, old-fashioned, and favorite. So.
1: Yes.
0: So. Yes. Bailey. Mm-hmm. I'm changing the subject. Bailey is now with us, and we kidnapped her, and we're not giving her back. So we've heard a lot about you. Congratulations, first of all, for being crowned the 81st Annual Watermelon Queen.
2: Thank you very much.
0: And it's a family tradition, from what I understand. Cousin is with us also. So keep going.
2: This is not my cousin.
0: Oh, not cousin.
2: This is hopefully soon to be my sister-in-law.
0: Well, see, I was trying to go off of Roger's report earlier. So
2: yes, so my cousin is actually out there somewhere.
0: Sweating to the oldies.
2: Yes, yes, she is helping out with my queen booth, just like Audrey has been.
0: Oh,
2: they
0: okay.
2: have helped me out very much, and they've been a big part of my story.
0: Yes, and you lost your microphone.
3: I did.
0: So we're going to give you a microphone.
3: Go ahead. You've got this.
4: Ladies first.
3: Okay, so tell me who is with you.
2: This is Audrey Heath, the 2024 Rush Springs Watermelon Queen.
5: Hello.
3: So we keep this all in the family here is how this is working.
0: Or soon to be family.
3: Or soon to be family.
5: Cross your fingers.
2: Everyone, I hope you're out there crossing your fingers right now.
5: Just celebrated 3 years on Thursday.
3: Awesome. Mm-hmm.
0: Congratulations.
5: Thank you.
3: So what all have you been doing as you represent the Watermelon Queen?
2: Wow, I feel like everywhere. I've even been in parts of Texas. It was, I went on Channel 3 in Texoma. I've been to many news stations that I'm sure most of you have seen. A lot of radio stations, just like this one.
3: Mm-hmm.
2: I've been to the Blackberry Festival, Noodling Festival, the Peach Festival.
0: She had me at food.
2: I've been to many places with some great food, I will say.
3: That's good. That's good. So you've thoroughly enjoyed it.
2: Yes, many 4th of July parades and their festivals for 4th of July.
3: Okay. Now, I know that, what else do you get for being queen?
2: I actually just get the honor to represent my community, and I also get a $1,000 scholarship.
3: Awesome.
2: That goes towards my college funding.
3: So what are you going to college to study?
2: Well, I'm juggling between now three things, actually. I've been saying two.
3: Mm-hmm.
2: But since I've been on the news stations, I've been really thinking of going into news like that, like being on the news and stuff. I'm also thinking about being an educator or an esthetician, which specializes in skincare. So many different, completely different paths. But
0: okay, so now tell us what you're really going to be when you grow up.
2: Couldn't tell you.
0: That's everyday life for everyone.
2: Yes, it is.
3: You need to be on the weather.
2: I feel like I would just do the stories.
3: See, the weather would be my favorite part of that, because I don't want to go see those bad wrecks, so.
2: Yeah, I wouldn't cover the wrecks.
3: Yeah,
2: so. I would just try to be, like, in the newsroom.
3: Oh, okay. Now, you want to be on TV.
0: Yeah, that's in the
2: Well, yes.
3: Yeah.
2: Like, but interviewing people.
3: Yeah, that sends you out on those bad wrecks when you start, just so you know. But you don't go by yourself. You have a cameraman. So
2: yes.
3: You should have a cameraman, depending on where you're working.
2: Hopefully
0: but then
2: I'm
0: again,
2: not
0: you can go to all
2: myself.
0: These festivals, too. So.
3: Yeah.
2: Yes, of course. So. Maybe Audrey will be my cameraman.
0: Well, now she's keeping you lined out. What do you got going on next?
2: I.
0: Oh yeah, we're gonna.
2: I am about to have my crowning. Actually,
5: Bailey is about to be crowned at 12:30, and then she moves on with the seed spitting contest, which she is in the finals. That's
2: yes,
5: really
2: I am.
5: She's going to help with the auction at 3, and then at 5 o'clock, she's going to give her final farewell speech.
2: Which is going to be very tearful.
3: So does that mean that your being the queen is over, or do you hold it till next
2: Not
3: year?
2: Not exactly. I do hold it till next year, but all of the going around to the festivals, being on the news stations, it's all over. And my family.

0: family has been a big part of it. Mm-hmm. Driving me around, teaching me what not to do, keeping me from losing my sash, aka Audrey.
1: It's amazing how well they keep up with
0: those things. Every 5 seconds I hear sash.
1: Uh-huh. So, what have you enjoyed the most about it all? The TV?
0: I wouldn't exactly say that, but going to those news stations was amazing. I would say being around with everyone and telling everybody about my town.
1: Well, you know what? This was our first radio remote when we went on the air.
2: 40 years ago.
0: Really?
1: So we went on the air on August 1st, and 8 days later, we were here.
0: Oh.
1: And we stayed all day. So, but we want everybody to come out and join us.
0: Yes, come out to the festival. It is going on now, but I mean, just go ahead and come on down.
1: And they can park at the football field?
0: Yes, football field for free, and they'll shuttle you up here, or you can park down here for $5, which is kind of hard to find parking.
1: Just go ahead and park at the football field. You got
0: pretty
1: more choices.
2: Right.
1: So. All right. Anything else you'd like to tell us?
0: Just come on out. Even next year. I don't know who the next Watermelon Queen will be, but be sure to come out.
1: All right. Come on out. It's going on all day long. And what time do you think it'll end tonight? She's got a little cheek.
2: She's got to help her.
1: I got the hours counting down. Yeah. Well, she's going to cry. And
2: I know the last thing she has is like 6 o'clock, and then I guess after the park clears out.
0: We think it'll probably end around 6 to 7 p.m.
1: Yep. Okay. All right. We want everybody to come join us. We are in Rush Springs, Jeff Davis Park.
0: Yes, ma'am.
1: All right. Thanks for being with us. We appreciate both of
0: you. Thank you guys so much for having me.
1: All right. We're in Jeff Davis Park in Rush Springs. We're here why?
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0: That's Kenny Chesney with Carry On here at KFXI, Foxy 92, just past the top of the hour. Let's check back in with the Foxy 92 Traveling Roadshow, see what's going on at Jeff Davis Park in Rush Springs. Guys, take it away.
1: Well, we're having a lot of fun at the 81st Annual Rush Springs Watermelon Festival at Jeff Davis Park. And just at 12:30 this afternoon, the Rotary Ceremony 2026 Watermelon Queen and Little Mr. and Mrs. Rush Springs will be crowned by Audrey Heath. All that happens at 12:30, so you got plenty of time to get down here, check out that celebration. A lot of entertainment on stage, so make sure you come out. Morgan White will take the stage at 1 o'clock. Also, the Watermelons Seed Spitting Contest Finals and Watermelon Eating Contest will get underway at 1:30. That's just some of the things that are going on. Also, the carnival in full swing, and there's plenty of vendors and shops to walk through and check out. It's free to come into the park, free to also walk around the park. It don't cost you anything to get in. You can park down at the stadium, take the shuttle, which runs every 30 minutes to and from the football stadium down to Jeff Davis Park. Walk around, have a good time. Bring all your family and friends. Have a good time out here. You can also enjoy the carnival ride that's going around. They have armbands where you can ride all the rides you want for as many times you want at one low, low price. Of course, all the carnival foods are also here. There's also civic groups that are doing some other stuff. And nice of you to join us. I know you were out visiting, so did you have fun doing that?
2: Absolutely. Look at the freebies I got.
1: Yes.
2: So, yeah.
1: Oh, that's pretty cool.
2: Yeah, that's what I thought.
1: I need to get out and check out some more. I just like stealing hats. So.
2: I understand.
1: But I told everyone that their carnival is going on, and they have armbands. You can ride it many times as you want. Mm-hmm. Also, at 1 o'clock, the seed spitting contest will get underway, along with the watermelon eating contest. I'm thinking about joining that one.
2: The second one?
1: Yeah,
2: second
1: I like the watermelon, and I was just thinking it's hot outside, plenty of water and liquids and, you know, hydration.
2: Yeah.
1: That'll get me through the rest of the evening.
2: Yeah, there you go.
1: So,
2: but it's time to come on out.
1: Yes, and if you haven't made plans to come out, let us talk you into that and come out and have a great time. I know a lot of the kids are having a good time.
2: Oh, yeah. All the ones on the carnival rides and the ones that are going to get on the carnival rides, I mean, they can hardly wait.
1: Yeah, also they have the petting zoo. I call it a petting zoo. They have petting animals. They let you in. You can hold them. You can pet them, all that. So you can do that and have a good time.
2: Hey, that baby raccoon was really cute.
1: Yes, and take pictures with that. And of course, the Watermelon Queen will be on stage also about 12:30.
2: Yes.
1: Along with Little Mister and Little Miss. Rush Springs will be on there, and they'll get crowned, and you can come watch that also.
2: Absolutely. You don't want to miss anything. Come on out and join the fun right here in Rush Springs, Jeff Davis Park. Follow the crowd, and you can't miss it.
1: Yeah, we got some sponsors we need to thank for allowing us to be out here at the 81st Annual Rush Springs Watermelon Festivals, like Jet Solutions,
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3: Vimy Ridge Baptist Church,
1: and Hustle and Honey's. Just a few of the sponsors making it possible for us to be out here at Jeff Davis Park for the Watermelon Festival going on today here in Rush Springs. So you got to hurry up and get out here.
2: That's right. It's one day only. This is it. So come on out and join us. We're in Rush Springs. Why?
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0: 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It is time to check back in with the Foxy 92 Traveling Roadshow there in Rush Springs today. Guys, take it away.
1: Hey, having a lot of fun. The ceremony for the 2026 Watermelon Queen and little Mr. and Mrs. Rush Springs will be crowned by Audrey Heath in about 15 minutes.
2: All right.
1: Or less. I mean, thereabouts. So,
2: yeah.
1: And the crowd's gathering, so the anticipation is getting there. So.
2: Yeah. So it's exciting. It's interesting. It's a lot of fun. And, of course, admission is absolutely free.
1: Right. And then shortly after that, at 1 o'clock, Morgan White will take the stage and entertain us for about 30 minutes or so. And then 1:30, the finals for the Watermelon Spitting contest will get underway.
2: Watermelon seed spitting.
1: Yes.
2: You left out a word.
1: Got,
2: We're
1: going to spit out a whole watermelon.
2: Yeah.
1: Yes. And leave the seeds.
2: Yeah, there you go.
1: It's a new concept.
2: Yeah.
1: I invented it.
2: Okay.
1: It didn't take off very well.
2: Okay, anyway, we want you to come on out. And, of course, I'm looking forward to hearing Sawyer June. I saw her on video.
1: Yes.
2: That was the first thing I heard about. She's 10 years old and sounds like a much older person, more mature adult voice, maybe I should say.
1: Right.
2: And so
1: she's had a lot of training.
2: Yeah, she's amazing. So looking forward to hearing that.
1: And that's right before the free watermelon feed, by the way.
2: Yeah.
1: I'm just going to give you that hint.
2: Yeah, exactly.
1: So. And that's at 4 o'clock.
2: And,
1: she
2: limit.
1: Takes...
2: You can...
1: No, but I'm pretty sure it's not a quarter of a watermelon like they do. They'll probably be a half of that. And you
2: that's
1: can
2: still
1: get
2: a lot
1: many,
2: of watermelon.
1: You can still go get as much as you want.
2: Yeah, that's still a lot of watermelon. So, but you need to come on out. Enjoy the fun. Enjoy the rest of the day's festivities because it is going on between 6 and 8 p.m.
1: Yes, so a lot of things going on tonight. And then, of course... the 40 Roses band takes over at 6 and will play until about 8.
2: Yeah.
1: And of course, the Midway Carnival, if you will go until probably around dark.
2: Yeah. So come on out. It's a great
1: So you
2: time.
1: Got plenty of time still to come out. Lunchtime, we've got your lunch taken care of with different venues to eat at. We have the carnival food.
2: Mm-hmm.
1: We also have... civic groups from the school and around the area, they're serving up walking tacos and things like that. So come out and have a good time.
2: All right. We want you to come join us. You know, the Watermelon Festival is tradition because it's been going on for the last 81 years.
1: Yes.
2: The second Saturday in August.
1: Yes. And it always happens around my birthday and right after your birthday.
2: Yeah.
1: So.
2: And, you know, I think today is your birthday.
1: No, it was yesterday.
2: Did I miss it?
1: Yes.
2: Oh, sorry.
1: That's okay. That's okay.
2: Maybe today's Mr. Sherrell's birthday.
1: Yes.
2: Okay. Well,
1: yes.
2: You know,
1: line up three Leos in a row, it's...
2: No wonder we don't know.
1: Yeah.
2: So.
1: We're just trying to take care of our pride.
2: That's it. So come on out and join us. We need to thank some sponsors.
1: Thank the funnel cake?
2: Huh?
1: We're going to thank the funnel cake?
2: Oh, yeah. Look at the funnel cake. Man, it's got... What is that?
1: It's got chocolate. It's a chocolate...
2: And whipped cream.
1: Whipped cream and chocolate and powdered sugar.
2: And she didn't even offer us any. Did you notice that? Anyway, Jet Solutions is one of our sponsors.
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2: And Hustle and Honey, just a few of our sponsors making today's broadcast possible. We want to see you in Jeff Davis Park in Rush Springs. We're here, why?
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We'll be checking back in with the Foxy 92 Traveling Road Show in just a few. 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
1: That's Sugarland, Stuck Like Glue on KFXI Foxy 92. 27 minutes until the top of the hour. Let's check in with the Foxy 92 Traveling Roadshow, see what's going on in Rush Springs. Guys, it's all yours.
2: Well, it's a watermelon festival is what's going on, and slices of watermelon are flying off the shelf like hotcakes.
3: Exactly. And it is kind of hot.
2: Yes.
3: But that's okay. They've got cooling stations. They have paramedics. They have everything you need if you have a problem.
2: Yes, and the carnival's in full swing. Armband, one low price gets you to ride all your favorite rides as many times as you want. Mm-hmm. And as long as you want some. You ought to get those. And, of course, stage is still packed. The area around the stage is still packed. And a lot of entertainment going on.
3: And let's see, what do we have? It's 12:30, so we should have On Stage Royalty Ceremony, 2026 Watermelon Queen, Little Mr. and Miss Rush Springs, crowned by Audrey Heath.
2: Yes, and that's going on right now on the main stage, and some great entertainment right after that.
3: Mm-hmm. And then we'll have the Watermelon Seed Spitting Contest Finals, and the watermelon eating contest. So
2: right.
3: You can get that. Yeah.
2: Yeah. I mean, they've already had their preliminaries. They've set their finals to spit off against each other. And Watermelon Queen is in it, so come watch her spit.
3: I can't wait. So come on out and join us. We're having a great time. We'd like to thank some sponsors making today's broadcast possible. That's Jet Solutions.
2: Hustle and Honeys.
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3: 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We want to see you in Rush Springs at Jeff Davis Park. In Rush Springs, we're here why?
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He's in Love. That's Dustin Lynch on KFXI Foxy 92. It's about 20 minutes until the top of the hour. We're going to check back in with the Foxy 92 Traveling Road Show in just a few. 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

0: That's Easton Corbin, A Girl Like You, right here on KFXI, Foxy 92. 12 minutes until the top of the hour. It's time to check back in with the Foxy 92 Traveling Roadshow. See what's going on at Jeff Davis Park in Rush Springs. Guys, take it away.
1: A lot of fun is going on midway going, and a lot of people are partaking in that and having a good time.
2: Yes, they are. So we will never.
1: And they also have good food.
2: Yes, they do. Jalapenos aren't bad at all. I mean, the nachos aren't bad at all.
1: Yeah, you know, I noticed you changed the jalapenos because they're really pickled and they don't have the strong jalapeno flavor like we're used to.
2: Yeah, but they are good.
1: Yes.
2: So come on out. We want to see you here at the Rush Springs Watermelon Festival. It's the 81st annual, so you know they got it down. They got it down right. And they do a great job.
1: And they have entertainment all day long on the stage. You can just come out and just sit and listen to the entertainment. Mm-hmm. Enjoy the afternoon. And then when it gets closer to 4 o'clock, go get you some free watermelon and come back.

0: between now and 4 o'clock. So
1: yes,
0: come
1: sir,
0: out here and enjoy the midday portion of our show. Carnival's going full swing. Watermelon eating contest will get underway at 1:30. So if you can eat a lot of watermelon,
1: this is the place
0: you want to enter in it, come out.
1: So, hey, it's a great time. And free watermelon when you do that.
0: Yes. Well, well, if you can eat a lot of it, it's free.
1: Yeah. You know
0: what I mean?
1: Yeah. Anyway, we're having a great time. We want you to come join us. It is the 81st annual Rush Springs Watermelon Festival. They do a great job, and it's the Lions Club people that put it on. So.
0: Yes, and they do a great job. But I do have a newsflash. You know what happens at, was it 1:30 or so?
1: 1:30?
0: Yes, they're going to start having the finals for the seed spitting contest.
1: Ah, very good.
0: And so. Our watermelon queen has made it to the finals.
1: That's awesome.
0: So we get to watch her spit out some ladylike seeds.
1: And, you know, she was all dressed up a little earlier. You think she'll have changed clothes yet again?
0: Yes.
1: Oh, okay.
0: I would probably be a betting person and win the bet if I would say yes.
1: Yes.
0: And then watch her change after that.
1: Again,
0: for this evening's ceremony.
1: Well, she may change twice. You know, change back and you know, get out of the what she's fit in and, you know, that kind of thing.
0: Right. I mean,
1: depends on how graceful she is about it.
0: Yes, and we still got a couple more T-shirts left. You can come by and get those also at the band while we still have supplies last.
1: Yes. We want to see you in Rush Springs at Jeff Davis Park. Now you need to go 81, turn east, park in the football stadium parking lot, and they will bring you down here.
0: The shuttle runs every 30 minutes from the stadium back to the Jeff Davis Park and then back. So you can come down and enjoy. It's a free ride down, and then you can enjoy, and then wait a few minutes, and then take the shuttle back to your car, and then you're good to go.
1: That's right. So, and it's free coming and going. So,
0: yes.
1: But we also would like to thank some sponsors making today's broadcast possible. That's Jet Solutions,
0: Newberry Express Pharmacy,
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0: Vimy Ridge Baptist Church,
1: and Hustlin' Honeys. Just a few of our sponsors making today's broadcast possible. We want to see you in Rush Springs at Jeff Davis Park. And we're in Rush Springs. Why?
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0: We're Southwest Oklahoma's real country giant. KFXI, Marlow, Lawton, Fort Sill, and Empire. KFXI
1: 92. Fox News, I'm Angelo Bavaro. Vice President J.D. Vance says the U.S. is currently in the, quote, middle of the game when it comes to resolving the war against Iran.
2: We've destroyed their nuclear program. We've destroyed their conventional military. We've radically reduced their, what you might call their asymmetric military abilities. And right now, we're trying to see if they're willing to make the kind of long-term changes that would be necessary to have a better relationship with the United States.
1: The VP on Fox's Saturday in America, a spokesperson for Iran's IRGC, meanwhile claims today the Strait of Hormuz will only reopen if the U.S. accepts Iran's terms. The Senate approving Todd Blanche as Attorney General.
3: The yeas are 50, the nays are 49.
1: Republican holdout Senator Bill Cassidy voted yes. GOP Senators Suzanne Collins and Lisa Murkowski joined Democrats in opposition. 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
5: Riding the railed streetcars in downtown Oklahoma City is now permanently free.
6: After a pilot program was launched in January, making the service free, ridership went up over 70%. So Friday morning, the Central Oklahoma Transportation and Parking Authority approved a resolution to make the service permanently free. And the OKC streetcars run on two loops with 22 stops in the downtown area 7 days a week. I'm Carrie Lockie.
5: Monday is the deadline to request a mail-in absentee ballot for the August 25th runoff elections. You don't have to have a reason to vote absentee. You can apply for an absentee ballot online at the Oklahoma Voter Portal or at your county election board. In addition to the party runoffs, there are two state questions on the ballot, and several cities are holding municipal elections. I'm Katie Gray.
4: This is the ONN, the Oklahoma News Network.
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0: Get ready for Super Fight Night. Great Plains Coliseum, Lawton, Oklahoma, Saturday, August 15th, 6 p.m. All fights inside the four-sided steel cage. The show will feature MMA, boxing, kids kickboxing, grappling, the world-famous Tough Man Contest, and slap fighting. Main events, the long-awaited Battle of Champions. Chickasha's Brandon the Warrior Wright takes on Lawton's Tyson Swisher Sweet Southern for the undisputed pro MMA title belt. And UFC veteran Bubba the Menace McDaniel from Wichita Falls fights the Nightmare Tlaib Abdul-Jabbar from OKC in an all-out war. Also, two title belt fights. Kevin Miner from Lawton fights Nick Summerlin from Carnegie, and Anthony Cox from Blanchard takes on Cole Hollenbeck from Lawton. 30 jaw-breaking fights. 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
1: News. I'm Carmen Roberts. Shortly before sunrise, the Senate confirmed Todd Blanche as Attorney General, installing President Trump's former defense lawyer as the nation's top law enforcement official.
2: Blanche is reacting, saying, "I am deeply honored by the trust and confidence President Trump has placed in me to lead the Department of Justice as our great nation's 88th Attorney General."
1: Fox's Madeline Rivera. Blanche won approval in a 50-49 vote, with Republican Senator Susan Collins and Lisa Murkowski voting no with Democrats. Iran says it is close to finalizing a deal with Oman to reopen the Strait of Hormuz, but that deal would reportedly limit ships to a narrow route and may involve paying fees.
3: From Iran, some hardliners making extreme demands they say must be met before any deal is made.
1: Fox's Steve Harrigan in Tel Aviv. 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
5: Oklahoma County commissioners have issued a burn ban. The countywide ban will be in place for at least the next 14 days. The ban prohibits open burning, campfires, bonfires, and trash burning. Texas County in the Panhandle and Jefferson County in southern Oklahoma also currently have burn bans in place. Another deadline is approaching for the August 25th runoff election.
6: Monday is the deadline to request a mail-in absentee ballot for the August 25th runoff election. You don't have to have a reason to vote absentee. You can apply for the absentee ballot online at the Oklahoma Voter Portal or at your county election board. I'm Jacqueline Scott.
5: In addition to the party runoffs, there are two state questions on the ballot and several cities are holding municipal elections. I'm Katie Gray.
4: This is the ONN, the Oklahoma News Network.
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Riley Green and Change My Mind. Hi there, I'm Bobby G. Thank you so much for hanging out with me. Got Cody Johnson horseback on the way. But first, it's Kenny Chesney. This is Big Star.

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1: That's Cody Johnson and Horseback. Hi there, I'm Bobby G. One of my favorite groups, Guns N' Roses. It brought out Chris Stapleton to perform Knock, Knock, Knockin' on Heaven's Door. To be at that show would have been incredible. Chris played guitar alongside Slash and joined Axl Rose on the vocals. I mean, just a great night to be at a Guns N' Roses show.
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0: Kane Brown and Backseat Driver. Hi there, I'm Bobby G. Well, if you're going to go to the movie theaters this weekend, you've got some big choices. Super Troopers 3 is in theaters this weekend. 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
2: 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Chickasha's Brandon the Warrior Wright takes on Lawton's Tyson Swisher Sweet Southern for the undisputed pro MMA title belt. And UFC veteran Bubba the Menace McDaniel from Wichita Falls fights the nightmare Tlaib Abdul-Jabbar from OKC in an all-out war. Also, two title belt fights. Kevin Miner from Lawton fights Nick Summerlin from Carnegie. And Anthony Cox from Blanchard takes on Cole Hollenbeck from Lawton. 30 jaw-breaking fights. 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

0: Stella Lefty, the song is called Boston. Hi there, I'm Bobby G. It's not Boston, but it's Chicago. I love this. Randy Travis is one of my favorites. Surprised a lifelong fan. Her name was Bunya at a hospital in Chicago to help lift her spirits. She's battling cancer. Mary, Randy Travis's wife, had Randy sign a poster and he brought Randy in. She said, thank you so much. I have been a fan of yours for years. Love it.
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0: That's Luke Bryan. She's country, and she knows it. I am Bobby G. Thanks for hanging out this weekend. Hope you're enjoying it. I got lots of good stuff coming up. Maren Morris on the way. Graylin James with a song called Water at a Wedding. And then Ella Langley, one of her big ones, Be Her, is coming up next.
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0: Oklahoma's real country giant, KFXI, Marlowe, Lawton, Fort Sill, and Wauriga.
1: News, I'm Ann Carrick. A tight vote, but the acting Attorney General, Todd Blanche, is confirmed as Attorney General.
2: On this vote, the yeas are 50, the nays are 49. The nomination is confirmed.
1: GOP Senator Susan Collins and Lisa Murkowski joined Democrats in opposition. Republican holdout Senator Bill Cassidy voted yes. Senator Mitch McConnell did not vote as he continues to recover from a fall. Gas prices remain elevated this summer following the Middle East conflict. At the same time, lower crude oil prices now are helping to drive down the national average. Vice President J.D. Vance on Fox's Saturday in America.
3: We're just going to keep on applying the pressure that we can apply and getting as much oil and gas out of the Middle East so that Americans can enjoy lower gas and energy prices.
1: The national average for a gallon of regular now just above $4. 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
5: Riding the railed streetcars in downtown Oklahoma City is now permanently free.
6: After a pilot program was launched in January, making the service free, ridership went up over 70%. So Friday morning, the Central Oklahoma Transportation and Parking Authority approved a resolution to make the service permanently free. And the OKC streetcars run on two loops with 22 stops in the downtown area 7 days a week. I'm Carrie Lockey.
5: Monday is the deadline to request a mail-in absentee ballot for the August 25th runoff elections. You don't have to have a reason to vote absentee. You can apply for an absentee ballot online at the Oklahoma Voter Portal or at your county election board. In addition to the party runoffs, there are two state questions on the ballot, and several cities are holding municipal elections. I'm Katie Gray.
4: This is the ONN, the Oklahoma News Network.
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0: song called All My Exes. It's by Lauren Aleda. Hi there, I'm Bobby G. Well, my ex-wife, her name is Tracy, we're best friends. We have three daughters together. And she knows that radio is my life. But, you know, she was the last person that I ever would think that would want to do a podcast. She brought this up. She said, you know, I think we should do a podcast and we could call it the X-Files, right? E-X Files. I said, you know, that's not a bad idea. Hey, don't steal it. Don't steal it.
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0: Get to drinking. That's Zach John King. Hi there. I'm Bobby G. So where are the worst drivers in the country? I know you're saying right here. Right here. Well, according to Consumer Affairs, Baton Rouge, Louisiana, North Charleston, South Carolina, Odessa, Texas, Kansas City, some of the worst drivers. Tucson, Dallas also made the cut. The cities with the best drivers, Olathe, Kansas, Lowell, Massachusetts. And get this, New York City made the list. Best drivers? Are you serious?
1: So forward your attention. 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
2: Get ready for Super Fight Night. 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The show will feature MMA, boxing, kids kickboxing, grappling, the world-famous Tough Man Contest, and slap fighting. Main events, the long-awaited Battle of Champions. Chickasha's Brandon the Warrior Wright takes on Lawton's Tyson Swisher Sweet Southern for the undisputed pro MMA title belt. And UFC veteran Bubba the Menace McDaniel from Wichita Falls fights the Nightmare Tlaib Abdul-Jabbar from OKC in an all-out war. Also, two title belt fights. Kevin Miner from Lawton fights Nick Summerlin from Carnegie, and Anthony Cox from Blanchard takes on Cole Hollenbeck from Lawton. 30 jaw-breaking fights. 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

0: Kenny Chesney and his latest, it's Carry On. I am Bobby Jeep. I don't know if you've seen this. It's kind of gone viral on TikTok. There are brides that are showing off their rings on video with the music on the other hand from Randy Travis. I don't think they're listening to the whole song. I'm just saying. It's about the temptation of an affair. You may want to pick another song. Just saying. Although I love supporting Randy Travis.
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0: It's Kane Brown and Woman. Got Parmalee and Cowgirl coming up next.
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0: Southwest Oklahoma's real country giant, KFXI, Marlowe, Lawton, Fort Sill, and Ryan.
1: News. I'm Carmen Roberts. Deal or no deal, a possible negotiation between Iran and Oman may not fully reopen the Strait of Hormuz.
2: One potential sticking point in any deal would be the level of control Iran would have over ships that pass through the strait. Would they be able to tax them, issue fees of any kind? That's something the U.S. has already rejected.
1: Fox's Steve Harrigan in Tel Aviv. Former Vice President Kamala Harris makes the pitch for Democrats ahead of the midterm elections. She told a group in New Orleans yesterday Republican priorities are misguided.
3: They'll spend $125 billion on Trump's war in Iran while folks can't even cover their basic needs here in America.
1: And the U.S. Senate advances a landmark crypto bill before heading out for August recess. 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
5: Oklahoma County commissioners have issued a burn ban. The countywide ban will be in place for at least the next 14 days. The ban prohibits open burning, campfires, bonfires, and trash burning. Texas County in the Panhandle and Jefferson County in southern Oklahoma also currently have burn bans in place. Another deadline is approaching for the August 25th runoff election.
6: Monday is the deadline to request a mail-in absentee ballot for the August 25th runoff election. You don't have to have a reason to vote absentee. You can apply for the absentee ballot online at the Oklahoma Voter Portal or at your county election board. I'm Jacqueline Scott.
5: In addition to the party runoffs, there are two state questions on the ballot and several cities are holding municipal elections. I'm Katie Gray.
4: This is the ONN, the Oklahoma News Network.
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Kent, along with Coe Wetzel and Rocky Mountain Low. Hi there, I'm Bobby G. Ella Langley's Lovin' Life Again is coming up. But first, it's Jordan Davis. Bye, Dirt.

0: Ella Langley and Loving Life Again. Hi, I'm Bobby G. Well, yesterday, Co Wetzel and Ella Langley released a brand new song called Jaded. I think it's going to be another big hit for Ella and for Co. But here's the thing. They haven't recorded a song together, I think, since 2023.
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0: Tucker Wetmore in 3, 2, 1. Hi, I'm Bobby G. Well, it's a bride's worst nightmare, losing her ring at the wedding. Oh my God. Yeah, bride lost her ring while shooing a bee away. The ceremony stopped. No one could find it. So they brought in a metal detectorist. I hope that's right. Came in, recovered it within 10 minutes. So all's well that ends well.
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6: 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Chickasha's Brandon the Warrior Wright takes on Lawton's Tyson Swisher Sweet Southern for the undisputed pro MMA title belt. And UFC veteran Bubba the Menace McDaniel from Wichita Falls fights the nightmare Tlaib Abdul-Jabbar from OKC in an all-out war. Also, two title belt fights. Kevin Miner from Lawton fights Nick Summerlin from Carnegie, and Anthony Cox from Blanchard takes on Cole Hollenbeck from Lawton. 30 jaw-breaking fights. 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

0: Zach Top, just south of Sanity. In Sanity, sometime that's where you need to live, especially if you're 90 years old, 97 to be exact. Did you see this video? It's been everywhere. It's all over social media. There's a 97-year-old woman who broke her own Guinness World Record as the world's oldest female wing walker. If you haven't seen this video, find it on social media. It is so incredible. 97. And she's up on top of that airplane, just loving life.
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Regarding the case of country music versus any other music on the radio, we, the judge and jury, find that those other stations are guilty of not playing good music. Yeah. Case dismissed.

0: Taylor Swift. I knew it. I knew you. I'm Bobby G. Hey, thanks for hanging out with me this weekend. We really appreciate you listening. I got more great music on the way. Bailey Zimmerman, Kane Brown, Bury Me in Georgia, and John Party with his latest, Boots Off. That's coming up next.
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2: It's Cole Swindell. This is my brand new song, Girl Dad. My new single, Girl Dad, is very special to me for many reasons, you know, becoming a father, but also missing my own father. I think that's where the idea came from. You see the title, and I don't think you know what the song's about, but for me, it's just, you know, going back to visit my dad at his grave and updating him on my life and all the great things that have happened. And I wish, you know, he was here to see him. I know he can, but I wish I could see him see it, you know.

0: Oklahoma's real country giant, KFXI, Marlow, Lawton, Fort Sill, and Bray.
1: News, I'm Ann Carrick. President Trump has been pushing the Senate to pass the Save America Act, requiring photo ID to vote in federal elections and proof of citizenship to register. But senators left Washington for their summer recess without passing the measure. Congressman Byron Donalds on Fox's Saturday in America.
2: It is overwhelming that the American people want voter ID in our elections, and that they also want to make sure that people who are voting are American citizens.
1: Those opposed claim the Save America Act could make it harder for eligible Americans to register and vote. The Senate did confirm Todd Blanche as Attorney General. Fox's Madeline Rivera.
3: His narrow confirmation comes after Senator Bill Cassidy backed him, and it was a key vote after Republicans Susan Collins and Lisa Murkowski sided with Democrats to oppose him.
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4: Riding the railed streetcars in downtown Oklahoma City is now permanently free.
5: After a pilot program was launched in January, making the service free, ridership went up over 70%. So Friday morning, the Central Oklahoma Transportation and Parking Authority approved a resolution to make the service permanently free. And the OKC streetcars run on two loops with 22 stops in the downtown area 7 days a week. I'm Carrie Lockie.
4: Monday is the deadline to request a mail-in absentee ballot for the August 25th runoff elections. You don't have to have a reason to vote absentee. You can apply for an absentee ballot online at the Oklahoma Voter Portal or at your county election board. In addition to the party runoffs, there are two state questions on the ballot, and several cities are holding municipal elections. I'm Katie Gray.
0: This is the ONN, the Oklahoma News Network.
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Ella Langley, Morgan Wallen, and I Can't Love You Anymore. Jelly Roll, his latest Hands Up coming up. But first, it's the Zac Brown Band. This is Knee Deep.

0: jelly roll with your hands up. That's what police were telling a 42-year-old man in Florida. I always worry about going to the gym, especially when I don't have a lock for my locker, that somebody's going to steal something. And it happened. In this case, it was an employee. There was a 42-year-old man working at a Planet Fitness, and he reportedly stole a female member's credit card. And then, well, used it to buy food and beer at a local barbecue joint. Jeez.
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0: George Burge and Luke Bryan and Ride, Ride, Ride. Hi there, I'm Bobby G. Well, I think we all knew it was going to happen eventually. There's a documentary between the rivalry of Tom Brady and Peyton Manning. we knew it was coming. And such a creative title for the documentary, Brady versus Manning. So we'll have to see how that turns out.
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2: Get ready for Super Fight Night, Great Plains Coliseum, Lawton, Oklahoma, Saturday, August 15th, 6 p.m. All fights inside the four-sided steel cage. The show will feature MMA, boxing, kids kickboxing, grappling, the world-famous Tough Man Contest, and slap fighting. Main events, the long-awaited Battle of Champions. Chickasha's Brandon the Warrior Wright takes on Lawton's Tyson Swisher Sweet Southern for the undisputed pro MMA title belt. And UFC veteran Bubba the Menace McDaniel from Wichita Falls fights the Nightmare Tlaib Abdul-Jabbar from OKC in an all-out war. Also, two title belt fights. Kevin Miner from Lawton fights Nick Summerlin from Carnegie, and Anthony Cox from Blanchard takes on Cole Hollenbeck from Lawton. 30 jaw-breaking fights. 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

0: Kenny Chesney and Carry On. Hi there, I'm Bobby G. Well, the double char from Habit Burger and Grill was named the best food burger by USA Today for the second straight year in a row. I've never had it. The double double, which I have had from In-N-Out Burger, finished second. And the original double from Freddy's came in third.
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0: Dan and Shay and Say So. Hi, I'm Bobby G. Thanks for hanging out this weekend. Got Tyler Hubbard dancing in the country next.
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0: Southwest Oklahoma's real country giant, KFXI, Marlowe, Lawton, Fort Sill, and Elgin.
1: I'm Carmen Roberts. Iran is reportedly laying out tough demands to reopen the Strait of Hormuz. They include an end to the war, sanctions, the naval blockade, and for the U.S. to withdraw all its forces. Fox's Alex Hogan reports.
2: U.S. officials that they expect that we could have a deal soon, although Vice President J.D. Vance appeared on Fox today, and he says that the administration is not there yet.
1: In Washington state, dangerous fire weather is fueling fast-moving wildfires. Commissioner of Public Lands Dave Up the Grove posted on X about the red flag conditions.
3: Please don't be the spark that starts the next fire. Our resources are stretched thin right now. We have 17 major fires burning. We don't need more fires starting.
1: Three fires in the Spokane area have damaged or destroyed more than 900 structures. 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
5: Oklahoma County commissioners have issued a burn ban. The countywide ban will be in place for at least the next 14 days. The ban prohibits open burning, campfires, bonfires, and trash burning. Texas County in the Panhandle and Jefferson County in southern Oklahoma also currently have burn bans in place. Another deadline is approaching for the August 25th runoff election.
6: Monday is the deadline to request a mail-in absentee ballot for the August 25th runoff election. You don't have to have a reason to vote absentee. You can apply for the absentee ballot online at the Oklahoma Voter Portal or at your county election board. I'm Jacqueline Scott.
5: In addition to the party runoffs, there are two state questions on the ballot and several cities are holding municipal elections. I'm Katie Gray.
4: This is the ONN, the Oklahoma News Network.
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Morgan Wallen and 20 Cigarettes. I'm Bobby G. Got Dustin Lynch, Easy to Love, his latest on the way. But Luke Bryan's got you with Rain is a Good Thing.

0: Dustin Lynch in Easy to Love. Hi there, I'm Bobby G. Well, this last week was the Major League Baseball trade deadline. You ever wonder if we were traded at our work, like athletes? So, yeah, like if your boss traded you to another employer who wanted your skills. Well, there's a poll out, and they polled workers, and only 23% said that they would have a positive reaction to being traded. Now, if our contracts were like athletes, I think we could live with it.
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0: This Heart by Corey Kent. Hi, I'm Bobby G. Well, Luke Combs, you know the song Fast Car that he covered. Well, it just joined Spotify's Billion Club. You know, it's the 18th country song to hit over 1 billion streams, and Luke has three of them. Not bad.
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2: 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Main events, the long-awaited Battle of Champions. Chickasha's Brandon the Warrior Wright takes on Lawton's Tyson Swisher Sweet Southern for the undisputed pro MMA title belt. And UFC veteran Bubba the Menace McDaniel from Wichita Falls fights the Nightmare Tlaib Abdul-Jabbar from OKC in an all-out war. Also, two title belt fights. Kevin Miner from Lawton fights Nick Summerlin from Carnegie. And Anthony Cox from Blanchard takes on Cole Hollenbeck from Lawton. 30 jaw-breaking fights. Get tickets now in Chickasha at Williams Foods. 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And Red Dirt Reloaded. Super Fight Night. 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

0: Kane Brown and woman. Hi there, I'm Bobby G. Well, one woman in particular, Ella Langley. Gary LaVox from Rascal Flatts. He jokes that he'll have to put Ella into a chokehold because her song, Choosing Texas, has become inescapable. He says once he hears that song, he says, it's stuck in my head all day long.
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0: That's Graylin James and Water at a Wedding. Hi there, I'm Bobby G. I hope you have a great weekend. I got Body Like a Back Road, Sam Hunt on the way. Thomas Rhett, What's Your Country Song? And Ella Langley with Be Her. That's coming up next.
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1: News, I'm Ann Carrick. New demands from Iran to open the Strait of Hormuz as negotiations continue this weekend with the U.S. Fox's Jill Nato.
2: The council issued a statement saying the U.S. must never threaten Iran again and must permanently end the war. The council also said the U.S. must lift the naval blockade of Iranian ports and withdraw its military from the area.
1: There's also a demand for war damage compensation, one of the items addressed in the memo of understanding. Former President Joe Biden's prostate cancer has metastasized, spread to his bones, and is causing him pain, according to his son, Hunter Biden. The former president revealed his cancer diagnosis in May of last year, less than 4 months after he left the White House. He continues to speak out on public issues and plans to publish a memoir after the midterms. 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
4: 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Pfizer's Prevnar 20 is proven to help protect adults against pneumococcal pneumonia and invasive pneumococcal disease in just one dose, and millions have already gotten it.
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